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3: How you doing, buddies? 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So don't be caught out when you get that puncture. Tireland are now launching a new spare wheel kit. Not just the wheel and tyre. This is the full replacement kit that comes with everything you need to get back on the road. 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
2: Hi, I'm Megan Scully, and this is Crack August Kjol on Sunshine 106.8. Emilia Nisa, Mila Nigeth Nochani, Hossi MTV Erin Televish, August Vikyol, August Fishon Kyol, Lefall, Zahedur, Achanish, Tonis Mo Chlor Real Tata, Lefall, Kosila Geordie Shore, August X on the Beach.
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This is Sunshine 106.8, Dublin's easy place to relax. And more mellow moments are on the way after three.

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1: Hey, it's Robbie Fogarty. Join me for the What's On Guide to the Weekend. It's Saturday Live, back this Saturday morning from 9 a.m, where 80s legend Billy Ocean will be joining me to talk about his life, legacy, and his upcoming shows at the National Stadium on the 16th and 17th of September. I'll have some tickets to give away to see him too. Tess Oliver's here to talk about Bluey's Big Play, coming to the 3 Olympia Theatre this month. A great show for the kids who love the hit TV show. On Travel Talk this weekend with Ed Finn, he chats to Paul Hackett from Click and Go about the biggest cruise ship in the world, the Legend of the Seas, for those looking for a cruise holiday with a difference. 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
7: St. Mary's Church, also known as the Pro Cathedral, is the seat of the Roman Catholic Archbishop of Dublin and the Primate of Ireland. The name Pro Cathedral owes its origins to the anti-Catholic penal laws which restricted Catholicism and other non-Church of Ireland faiths until the early 19th century. At this time, there were two cathedrals in Dublin, both belonging to the minority Church of Ireland, Christ Church and St. Patrick's Cathedral, which up until 1871 had been the religion of establishment in Ireland. In 1814, planning for a full Roman Catholic cathedral to be known as the Pro Cathedral began. It was designed by architect George Papworth, who adopted both Greek and Roman architectural styles for the cathedral. The Pro Cathedral remains a focal point of religious and state ceremonial activity. State funerals of major figures, including Michael Collins and former presidents Sean T. O'Kelly, Eamon de Valera, and Lord Mayor of Dublin, Kathleen Clarke, all took place in the Pro Cathedral. For Sunshine 106.8, I'm Eleanor McAvoy.

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0: 6 o'clock. Good morning. I'm Tara Duggan. Just 20 properties were available to rent within HAP limits across 16 areas of the country that were surveyed in June. The latest locked out of the market report from the Simon Communities found just over 1,300 properties available to rent at any price across the areas surveyed. That's an increase of 22% on March this year and 33% higher than in June of last year. Simon's Executive Director, Burke Grogan, says despite the improved availability, it's still not good enough for a wealthy nation.
1: Ireland has a key leadership time holding the EU presidency. We are being looked at across Europe. We're a rich country. There's a lot of wealth. There is absolutely no need for us to continue to create this inequality. And if the government want to get a handle on the continuously rising monthly homeless figures, then HAP is one of those levers that they need to address and they need to fix and they need to do it urgently.
0: Gardaí in Cork are appealing for witnesses after a motorcyclist was killed in a collision with a van. It happened yesterday near Dunmanway. Tina Gates reports.
2: The crash involved a motorbike and a van. The motorcyclist, a man in his 50s, died at the scene of the collision on the R587 at Glown North shortly after 2:30 yesterday afternoon. No one else was injured. Gardaí forensic collision investigators examined the scene before the road reopened last night. Investigating Gardaí are now appealing to anyone who was travelling in the area between 2:15 and 3:00 and who may have dash cam or other camera footage to contact Clonakilty Garda station.
0: Classroom hours in primary schools are set for a review. Shorter hours for junior and senior infant classes and the time given for breaks throughout the school day are among the areas that will be examined. The Irish Examiner reports further work is needed before the Department of Education review will take place and changes could be made to classroom hours for the first time since 1995. The Public Expenditure Minister says he'll assess the price of fuel in early September. The government will then decide whether or not to continue with temporary excise cuts, which are currently due to begin phasing out later in the year. A gradual return to full excise duties could begin from September, with the full rates restored entirely by December. But Kevin McPartland, CEO of Fuels for Ireland, explains what that could mean for motorists.
3: It's inconceivable that the government would proceed with reinstating the excise duty cuts, which they introduced back in March, because we are already at, even with the lower excise duty, we are already at 190 or slightly more than 190 in a number of sites around the country. So if we were to unwind the 30 cent a litre excise duty cut that the government implemented, we would be back to €2.20.
0: Under pressure, FIFA President Gianni Infantino has come out fighting despite continuing criticism over his secret plans to sell off the World Cup. But the Prime Minister of Canada, Mark Carney, is the latest influential voice to say he no longer has confidence in the leader of football's world governing body. Infantino's admitted mistakes were made over his proposed plan to sell off the World Cup, but he's been backed by FIFA management and has taken aim at his critics. A 75-year-old man's been extradited from Australia to Northern Ireland to face historic child sex offence charges. He's accused of 14 counts of indecent assault on a female and 3 counts of gross indecency with a child, dating back to the late 70s and early 1980s. The man was arrested in Victoria in 2023 and is due before Laganside Magistrates Court in Belfast later on today. The funeral for Oscar winner Brenda Fricker will take place this morning. The Mass for the Dublin native will start at 11 a.m. at St. Catherine's Church on Mead Street in the Liberties. The 81-year-old died on July 16th. She was well known for her many roles, including as in Home Alone 2 with Macaulay Culkin as the Pigeon Lady.
4: I wasn't always like this, you know.
5: Oh, what were you like before?
4: I had a job. I had a home. I had a family.
0: And that is your very latest news update. 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
8: Dry today with a mix of cloud and hazy sunny spells and just the chance of the odd shower. Highest temperatures of 19 to 22 degrees. That's the latest from the Sunshine Newsroom. We'll have more in an hour.
6: 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Sunshine Breakfast with Robbie Fogarty.

Swayze kicking off your brekkie this morning from Dirty Dancing. She's Like the Wind on Sunshine 106.8, Dublin's easy place to relax. Welcome to Thursday, 6th of August. Ripping through the week, aren't we? Almost at the weekend again, which is great news. I hope you can stay with me for breakfast this morning as I ease you in with lots and lots of relaxing music and bring you all the bits of news and info you need to get into your day. Travel, weather, and a bit of goss thrown in as well. Stevie Wonder and Westlife on the way after Bruce Hornsby and The Rage.

0: again.
1: For a bright and dry Thursday for August 6th, with sunshine turning hazy towards the afternoon, highs of 19 to 21 degrees. Westlife, Swear It Again on Sunshine 106.8, Dublin's easy place to relax. We're looking at photos of John Altman, who played Nasty Nick Cotton on EastEnders. He was a bit of a soap legend. He's 74 now, and he's released a new song called Satnav Girl, which it seems is going to be a big hit. And it seems the video was done completely with AI and sees him sing a song about how he's in love with the female voice of his car's Satnav, and he had jets off into outer space in this video with his fantasy woman. And he said, Satnav Girl is lighthearted, full of energy, and exactly what we wanted. And they reckon it's going to be a hit song. So I haven't heard it yet, Satnav Girl. But what would Doc Cotton say if she knew her Nick was heading off into outer space with a Satnav? I'm sure she'd just open another packet of cigarettes. On the way shortly, a check on the celeb birthdays of the day with Barbara Streisand and the Eagles coming up next on Sunshine Breakfast.
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0: 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Not too many celebs on our birthday list today, but I see Michelle Yeoh is celebrating her 64th birthday today. She's been in quite a few hit movies, won Oscars, and she was a Bond girl at one stage alongside Pierce Brosnan in Tomorrow Never Dies. She was good in it too. M. Night Shyamalan, the director of The Sixth Sense and Unbreakable, is 56 today. He never quite rose to the dizzy heights of Sixth Sense, did he, after that movie? But that is a classic now, I gotta say. And Jerry Halliwell, or Jerry Horner as she's known these days, of the Spice Girls, Scary Spice, is 54 today. Happy birthday to the celebs, and to you if you're waking up on your birthday this morning. A share with Christine McCarthy, who's our birthday girl at our Derrick Gardens in Adamstown in Dublin. Christine, happy birthday to you from Emma and Leslie. Hope you have a great birthday today. Thanks for joining me for Sunshine Breakfast, where we're back with Ronan and Enrique Iglesias next.
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Bill Medley and Jennifer Warnes on Sunshine Breakfast. I've had the time of my life. 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Always, every day, there's an AI story. And I see scientists fear that they'll become extinct after artificial intelligence solves maths problems that have baffled them for decades. And ChatGPT have just released Astra, which made 10 mathematical breakthroughs in a week, using less than €1,700 worth of computing power. Among them was a solution to a geometric puzzle 60 years after it was set by French maths genius Eugene Erhard, which experts couldn't solve, but AI did in minutes. And professor of University of Michigan said that jaw-dropping leaps have been made in computing, and he's completely in awe. But shouldn't gamers solve the genome puzzle a couple of years ago, simply because their gaming brains were able to navigate this spiral in a way scientists could never do? But certainly AI is going to take over. Pretty soon there'll be an AI presenting your breakfast show in the morning, and will probably have more personality than me. Barry White's on the way shortly with Just The Way You Are. We'll have a check on the travel just before the news at 7, but it's Ed Sheeran in the meantime, and Photograph of Sunshine Breakfast.

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2: I never take anything for granted. 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Just because it's here today, it can be gone tomorrow. And that's one thing that you'll never in your life ever have to worry about me. If I'll ever change towards you, because baby, I love you. Girl, I love you. Just the way you are.

Time for a dry and bright Thursday for the 6th of August, with sunshine turning hazy towards the afternoon. Highs of 19 to 21 degrees. Barry White, Just the Way You Are. On Sunshine 106.8, Dublin's easy place to relax. Hope you can stay with me for breakfast this morning for more great music. Crowded House and Gloria Estefan. Some Gabrielle coming up after the news at 7, with a check on what the celebs have been getting up to over the last 24 hours in your entertainment update. After the latest news,

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5: Just a reminder that Simmons Court Road's going to be closed between 7am and 8pm until Sunday because of the Dublin Horse Show. South Circular Road slow between Cunningham Road Junction and John's Road, with Temple Oak Road busy from Rathdown Park to Terenure Cross. There's a queue on Phibsborough Road from Cross Guns Bridge to Doyle's Corner, and Queen Street's a bit busy from North King Street Junction.
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9: With the latest from the Sunshine Newsroom, I'm Brona Cox. Gardaí and County Cork are appealing for witnesses after a motorcyclist was killed in a collision with a van yesterday afternoon. The crash happened near Dunmanway. Gardaí are particularly keen to hear from anyone with dashcam footage. Tina Gates reports.
10: The crash involved a motorbike and a van. The motorcyclist, a man in his 50s, died at the scene of the collision on the R587 at Glown North shortly after 2:30 yesterday afternoon. No one else was injured. Gardaí forensic collision investigators examined the scene before the road reopened last night. Investigating Gardaí are now appealing to anyone who was travelling in the area between 2:15 and 3 o'clock and who may have dashcam or other camera footage to contact Clonakilty Gardaí station.
9: Only 20 properties were available to rent within HAP limits across 16 areas surveyed in June. The latest locked out of the market report from the Simon Communities found just over 1,300 properties available to rent at any price across those areas over three survey dates. That's an increase of 22% since March this year and 33% compared with June last year. Simon Communities Ireland Executive Director Berg Rogan says Ireland is a wealthy country and this type of inequality shouldn't exist.
11: Ireland has a key leadership time holding the EU presidency. We are being looked at across Europe. We're a rich country. There's a lot of wealth. There is absolutely no need for us to continue to create this inequality. And if the government want to get a handle on the continuously rising monthly homeless figures, then HAP is one of those levers that they need to address and they need to fix and they need to do it urgently.
9: The Public Expenditure Minister says he will assess the price of fuel in early September. The government will then decide whether to continue with temporary excise cuts, which are currently due to begin phasing out later in the year. A gradual return to full excise duties could begin from September, with the full rates restored by December. Kevin McPartlin, CEO of Fuels for Ireland, explains what that would mean for motorists.
12: It's inconceivable that the government would proceed with reinstating the excise duty cuts which they introduced back in March, because we are already at, even with the lower excise duty, we are already at 190 or slightly more than 190 in a number of sites around the country. So if we were to unwind the 30 cent a litre excise duty cut that the government implemented, we would be back to €2.20.
9: Classroom hours in primary schools are set for a review. Shorter hours for junior and senior infant classes and the time given for breaks throughout the school day are among the areas that will be examined. The Irish Examiner reports further work is needed before the Department of Education review will take place, and changes could be made to classroom hours for the first time since 1995. And the funeral for Oscar winner Brenda Fricker will take place this morning. The Mass for the Dublin native will start at 11am at St Catherine's Church on Mead Street in the Liberties. The 81-year-old died on the 16th of July. She was well known for her role in Home Alone 2 with Macaulay Culkin as the Pigeon Lady.
13: I wasn't always like this, you know.
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13: 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I had a home. I had a family.
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9: Starting with soccer, Gianni Infantino has apologised for mistakes in his plan to sell stakes in the World Cup, but has refused to resign as FIFA president. The head of global football held crisis talks with senior FIFA staff in Morocco yesterday, amid growing calls for him to step down. In a letter to FIFA council members, Infantino also warned that the association will no longer tolerate any attacks on its integrity, good governance and due process. Meanwhile, Shelburne are in Amsterdam for a huge Conference League qualifier this evening. Four-time European champions Ajax provide the opposition. Kick-off in the Netherlands tonight is at 7. Bohemians are also in action against Danish side Midtjylland this evening. Tala Stadium is the home venue for Bohs, with Daly Mount Park unsuitable due to UEFA regulations. That game kicks off at 7:45. Elsewhere, Shelburne closed the gap on leaders Athlone Town to 3 points in the SSE Airtricity Women's Premier Division last night. They were 3-0 winners over bottom side Cork City at Tulke Park. And in racing, there's a 7 race card in Leopardstown this evening. The first race goes to post at 10:50. And that's your sport.
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9: Dry today with a mix of cloud and hazy sunny spells and just the chance of the odd shower. Highest temperatures of 19 to 22 degrees. That's the latest from the Sunshine Newsroom. We'll have more in an hour.
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0: Obviously, Gary Lightbody and Snow Patrol paid tribute to the late Glenn Hansard and made a donation to the Simon community in honour of the work that he did with the homeless. And the band said he was one of Ireland's greatest ever songwriters and did incredible work to fight homelessness. And we made a donation on his behalf. Rest in peace, Glenn. Love, Snow Patrol. The outpouring of grief for Glenn has been remarkable, hasn't it? I don't think there's been a column inch over the last week or so that hasn't had a story about Glenn. But yeah, nice sentiment from Snow Patrol there. Chasing Cars on Sunshine 106.8, Dublin's easy place to relax. Welcome to Thursday, 6th of August. I'm Robbie Fogarty. I'll be looking forward to the weekend, this short working week we're almost through with. And Ireland goalkeeper Creevin Kelleher has been appointed as an official ambassador for Irish Guide Dogs. He's going to help with the vital work for the charity and encourage greater public support, and joins an esteemed group of dog ambassadors, the likes of Roy Keane and rugby international Jack Crowley. And he said it was an incredible experience to go blindfold and see what challenges people who are blind or vision impaired face every day. So that's going to keep them busy for a while. And last month was the driest July and the third hottest month ever recorded by Met Aaron, the hottest since 1900 and one of the sunniest months on record, with a mean temperature of 17.25 degrees Celsius. It was the third hottest month overall, and with the hottest recorded August of 1995 with 17.75 degrees, which caused high pressure heat waves at seven stations across Ireland last month for 13 days. Not quite as sunny or warm this month, and today we're going to get up to 22 degrees. Dry, cloudy Thursday with hazy sunny spells and the odd light shower. On the way shortly, more great music. I've got some Otis Redding and Leanne Rimes, and a check on travel coming up too. 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
1: 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Extra gum. Chew. 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

0: 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Sunshine, 106.8, Dublin's easy place to relax on Sunshine Breakfast. You're just back from holidays, maybe had the misfortune of having your pockets picked or something stolen. Well, I'm looking at the world's worst places or spots for pickpocketers in this research by Compare the Markets, who've looked at the worst offenders. And it seems the city of love, Paris, tops the list, with hordes of tourists heading there for weekend getaways or taking in the iconic sites. But despite that, Paris is also the city where you're most likely to fall victim to pickpockets. Las Vegas, known for its lights and vibrant casinos, was the second highest ranked city on the list, with scams and pickpockets rife in the city. And New York came in third in the analysis, followed by Rome, LA, London and Athens. I wonder how far down Dublin is on the list. Maybe you've fallen victim to a pickpocket in Dublin recently or in another city. It sort of takes the good out of a city break and leaves a nasty taste when you have something belonging to you stolen. Highs at 22 degrees today. Dry, cloudy day with hazy sunshine for Thursday, 6th of August, and the odd shower about. Let's get the update from John now at the Sunshine Newsroom. Morning, John.
1: Good morning, Robbie. Here are your headlines. Tributes are being paid to the former Lord Mayor of Dublin, the Labour TD and long-serving Dublin City Councillor Michael Conaghan, who's died at the age of 81. Gardaí in Cork are appealing for witnesses after a motorcyclist was killed in a collision with the van yesterday afternoon. A 75-year-old man has been extradited from Australia to Northern Ireland to face historical child sex offence charges. The funeral mass of the Oscar winner Dublin legend Brenda Fricker will take place in the coming hours today. Job creation in July increased. It's set to be the strongest of the year. A report claims social media platforms are amplifying anti-Muslim hate in Ireland and failing to remove content which encourages violence. The Public Expenditure Minister Jack Chambers says he will assess the price of fuel in early September. Only 20 properties are available to rent under the HAP scheme in June. Almost €8 million will be invested in funding, restoring and enhancing some of the country's most important marine habitats. 20 transplant recipients will represent Ireland at this year's British Transplant Games. Calls have been made for remembrance and action as the world marks the 81st anniversary of the atomic bombings of Hiroshima and Nagasaki. Those are your headlines.
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0: Grand Canal inbounds congested this morning before Portobello Bridge, with Swords Road slow from Clontarf College to Griffith Avenue. North Circular is backed up between Peter's Church and Doyle's Corner, with Queen Street busy from North King Street Junction to the Quays. And a reminder, Simmons Court Road's closed between 7am and 8pm until Sunday because of the Dublin Horse Show. We'll track the travel for you and update you before 8 o'clock this morning. Checking in on the celeb news. Barry Manilow's cancelled yet another gig, it seems. And Dog Lover has become the latest Strictly edition. Entertainment updates on the way next.

0: see Rod Stewart apologise to fans for cancelling yet another concert just hours before the show was to start at the Falls View Casino Resort. And it seems Rod was unable to land and travel to Niagara Falls because of a mechanical fault with the aircraft's landing gear. I hope he landed somewhere. That's kind of scary, isn't it? This is just weeks after fans were shocked to see him get oxygen while he performed on stage at a recent gig. And he has said that this will be the last of the large-scale arena gigs, and he'd like to continue with smaller venues into the future. So he landed on terra firma at some stage, and his health is not too bad. So Rod Stewart, the first cut is the deepest on Sunshine 106.8, Dublin's easy place to relax. Barry Manilow, it seems, has also cancelled a concert at the last minute. He told his fans in a statement on social media that his performance at the Rupp Arena in Lexington, Kentucky wouldn't take place, and due to unforeseen circumstances, the show had to be rescheduled, prompting an outpouring of support from his loyal fan base and worry over his health. He had undergone surgery for lung cancer last year. So yeah, lots of cancellations around the place. On to Strictly now, and TV dog trainer Graham Hall has been named as the 11th celebrity contestant on this year's show. He was confirmed yesterday. He's known as the Dog Father and will be among the stars hitting the stage floor when the action starts next month. He says, "I've always loved dancing, so to have the opportunity to learn from the best is a dream come true, and to be part of it feels very exciting and a bit of a challenge, and I can't wait to get started." So I think he is the last now on the list, along with the likes of Lacey Turner, Delta Goodrum, Kim Kardashian's hairdresser, Chris Appleton, Danny Dyer, and more. So I wonder what sort of entourage Graham will bring. The audience will be full of pooches now cheering him on. Wait till you see when Strictly returns in September. On the way, a check on travel before the news at 8. Hits on the way from Marvin Gaye and Terence Trent D'Arby too on Sunshine Breakfast.
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Highs of 22 degrees today. Welcome to Thursday, 6th of August. Dry, cloudy day with hazy sunny spells and the odd light shower. And Terence Trent Darby there. Sign your name.

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With Flock Yo and the Heron in Belfast over the weekend being such a hit, I see that Culture Night is hitting Dublin on September 18th and will feature an estimated 2,000 events, many of them free. And footballer and designer Paul Galvin said he'll be first in the queue and said it's important we promote the arts and cultural aspect of Ireland because we're a nation of scholars, writers, playwrights, musicians and poets. And he was very impressed with Flock Hill over the weekend. And the 2026 program will have music, theatre, dance, visual art, literature, film and spoken word. And the public will also be invited to take part in some of the workshops, exhibitions and Irish language events. So it's going to be a busy couple of weeks. Of course, we got the horse show on at the RDS in Dublin this week. So lots going on around the place for the summer of 2026. Coming up after the news, hits from Michael Bolton and The Temptations. Got some Bee Gees to ease you into your Thursday. It seems Brooklyn Beckham has issued another loving message for his wife on her anniversary. And it seems Fitzy's in love from Love Island. We'll talk about that and more in the entertainment update after the latest news and travel at 8 next.

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8: Queen Street's busy from North King Street Junction to the Quays this morning, with the North Circular Road backed up between Peter's Church and Doyle's Corner. The Swords Road is slow to Griffith Avenue from Clonturk College, with traffic heavy just before Portobello Bridge along the Grand Canal inbound.
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12: With the latest from the Sunshine Newsroom, I'm Brona Cox. Garthy and County Cork are appealing for witnesses after a motorcyclist was killed in a collision with a van yesterday afternoon. The crash happened near Dunmanway. Garthy are particularly keen to hear from anyone with dashcam footage. Tina Gates reports.
13: The crash involved a motorbike and a van. The motorcyclist, a man in his 50s, died at the scene of the collision on the R587 at Glown North shortly after 2:30 yesterday afternoon. No one else was injured. Garthy Forensic Collision Investigators examined the scene before the road reopened last night. Investigating Garthy are now appealing to anyone who was travelling in the area between 2:15 and 3 o'clock and who may have dashcam or other camera footage to contact Clonakilty Garthy Station.
12: Only 20 properties were available to rent within HAP limits across 16 areas surveyed in June. The latest locked out of the market report from the Simon Communities found just over 1,300 properties available to rent at any price across those areas over three survey dates. That's an increase of 22% since March this year and 33% compared with June last year. Simon Communities Ireland Executive Director Berg Rogan says Ireland is a wealthy country and this type of inequality shouldn't exist.
14: Ireland has a key leadership time holding the EU presidency. We are being looked at across Europe. We're a rich country. There's a lot of wealth. There is absolutely no need for us to continue to create this inequality. And if the government want to get a handle on the continuously rising monthly homeless figures, then HAP is one of those levers that they need to address and they need to fix and they need to do it urgently.
12: The Public Expenditure Minister says he will assess the price of fuel in early September. The government will then decide whether to continue with temporary excise cuts, which are currently due to begin phasing out later in the year. A gradual return to full excise duties could begin from September, with the full rates restored by December. Kevin McPartland, CEO of Fuels for Ireland, explains what that would mean for motorists.
15: It's inconceivable that the government would proceed with reinstating the excise duty cuts, which they introduced back in March, because we are already at, even with the lower excise duty, we are already at 190 or slightly more than 190 in a number of sites around the country. So if we were to unwind the 30 cent a litre excise duty cut that the government implemented, we would be back to €2.20.
12: Classroom hours in primary schools are set for a review. Shorter hours for junior and senior infant classes and the time given for breaks throughout the school day are among the areas that will be examined. The Irish Examiner reports further work is needed before the Department of Education review will take place and changes could be made to classroom hours for the first time since 1995. And the funeral for Oscar winner Brenda Fricker will take place this morning. The Mass for the Dublin native will start at 11 a.m. at St. Catherine's Church on Mead Street in the Liberties. The 81-year-old died on the 16th of July. She was well known for her role in Home Alone 2 with Macaulay Culkin as the Pigeon Lady.
16: I wasn't always like this, you know.
17: Oh, what were you like before?
16: I had a job. I had a home. I had a family.
12: And that's your news.
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12: Starting with soccer, Gianni Infantino has apologised for mistakes in his plan to sell stakes in the World Cup, but has refused to resign as FIFA president. The head of global football held crisis talks with senior FIFA staff in Morocco yesterday, amid growing calls for him to step down. In a letter to FIFA council members, Infantino also warned that the association will no longer tolerate any attacks on its integrity, good governance and due process. Meanwhile, Shelburne are in Amsterdam for a huge Conference League qualifier this evening. Four-time European champions Ajax provide the opposition. Kick-off in the Netherlands tonight is at 7. Bohemians are also in action against Danish side Midtjylland this evening. Tala Stadium is the home venue for Bohs, with Dalymount Park unsuitable due to UEFA regulations. That game kicks off at 7:45. Elsewhere, Shelburne closed the gap on leaders Athlone Town to 3 points in the SSE Airtricity Women's Premier Division last night. They were 3-0 winners over bottom side Cork City at Tulka Park. And in racing, there's a 7-race card in Leopardstown this evening. The first race goes to post at 10:50. And that's your sport.
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12: The world could face another rise in food prices as conflicts in Iran and Ukraine, along with El Nino, push up costs and reduce crop yields. The UN's food agency has warned. Food prices drove much of the global inflation surge in 2022, but have remained relatively stable this year. However, rising oil prices, fertilizer shortages, diesel supply issues, and extreme weather are expected to increase food costs in the months ahead. Volta Ireland is spending more than 10 million euro on a campaign to boost domestic tourism after staycations stalled in 2025. The tourism agency spent 2.46 million euro developing its Find Yourself campaign, including 1.85 million on videos and promotional content. It also spent 293,000 euro on regional visuals, 20,000 euro on radio and digital audio ads, and 301,000 on social media content, according to Freedom of Information Records. And that's your business news.
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12: Dry today with a mix of cloud and hazy sunny spells and just the chance of the odd shower. Highest temperatures of 19 to 22 degrees. That's the latest from the Sunshine Newsroom. We'll have more in an hour.
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0: See, Shania Twain's got to be the centre of a BBC Sounds documentary and a piece in the Mirror today on her life story and how she's the biggest selling country artist with more than 100 million records sold and 5 Grammys to her name. And despite a $400 million fortune, her life's been touched by heartbreak and it's shaped her career and nearly ended it before it began. She grew up in Timmins, Ontario, in quite a poor household and lost her mum, Sharon, and her stepfather, Jerry Twain, to a road accident and got the news while she was studying in Toronto and had to quit school to look after her siblings. So it seems she's been through a lot. And then in more recent years, had Lyme disease, which halted her career for over 10 years. But good to see she's back touring, making new music, and is bigger and better than ever. You're still the one on Sunshine 106.8, Dublin's easy place to relax. I'm Robbie Fogarty. Welcome to Thursday, 6th of August. Hope you had a good Wednesday and are looking forward to the weekend, which is just around the corner. See the big Ted Lasso premiere yesterday in New York at Hannah Waddingham, and Juno Temple share a laugh over her hot dog handbag, which looks pretty cool. You could almost eat it. And Jason Sudeikis, who was missing his trademark moustache, posed with rapper Flavor Flav in photographs in the papers today. I didn't recognise Jason without his moustache, but that is such a popular TV show, back for its fourth season on Apple TV Plus, and it's streaming now. And I see last month was the driest July on record and the third hottest month ever documented in Ireland, according to Met Aaron yesterday. It was the hottest since the year 1900, and it's one of the sunniest months on record, with 17.25 degrees Celsius, the mean temperature for the month. It was also the third hottest month overall, with the hot spell caused by high pressure, which saw a couple of heat waves and temperature soaring for 13 days straight. Not going to be quite as warm today, though. A dry, cloudy Thursday with hazy, sunny spells and the odd shower. Temperatures 19 to 22 degrees. Stand by for the Temptations and the Cores and a check on travel coming up.
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0: of the nation's favourite musicals have been announced in a recent poll, and The Lion King is top of the charts. 1 in 5 of us have voted for the show as our favourite musical, along with Mamma Mia and Grease. The Sound of Music, Wicked and Matilda featured prominently as well, but it was Lion King that was the most watched. 1/4 of the public have seen the show and watched Simba and his companions perform live on stage. It certainly is a spectacular show. I never would have thought a transition from an animated hit to the stage would have worked so well. And when it comes to our most cherished musical songs, it seems hits like Mamma Mia, Circle of Life, We Will Rock You, and that one from ABBA, Dancing Queen, our favourites. Great song. Some great musical memories. A dry, cloudy Thursday for the 6th of August with hazy sunny spells and the odd shower today. Highs of 19 to 22. John's got the update now from the Sunshine Newsroom.
1: Good morning, Robbie. Here are your headlines. Tributes are being paid to the former Lord Mayor of Dublin, the Labour TD and long-serving Dublin City Councillor Michael Conaghan, who's died at the age of 81. Garda in Cork are appealing for witnesses after a motorcyclist was killed in a collision with the van yesterday afternoon. A 75-year-old man has been extradited from Australia to Northern Ireland to face historical child sex offence charges. The funeral mass of the Oscar winner Dublin legend Brenda Fricker will take place in the coming hours today. Job creation in July increased. It's set to be the strongest of the year. A report claims social media platforms are amplifying anti-Muslim hate in Ireland and failing to remove content which encourages violence. The Public Expenditure Minister Jack Chambers says he will assess the price of fuel in early September. Only 20 properties are available to rent under the HAP scheme in June. Almost €8 million will be invested in funding, restoring and enhancing some of the country's most important marine habitats. 20 transplant recipients will represent Ireland at this year's British Transplant Games. Calls have been made for remembrance and action as the world marks the 81st anniversary of the atomic bombings of Hiroshima and Nagasaki. Those are your headlines.
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0: Traffic on Finglas Road inbound is busy from Seamus Ennis Road flyover to Wellmount Road Junction, with delays on Collins Avenue westbound from Celtic Park Road to Beaumont Road. Temple Oak Road is backed up from Rathdown Park to Terranure Cross, with Church Street busy both sides of North King Street, and John's Road busy passing Houston Station towards the North Keys. We'll update travel before news at 9 here on Sunshine Breakfast. It seems Sean Fitzy Fitzgerald has made it official out with Lola, and we'll check in on the other entertainment stories for you on the way in under 10 minutes. 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

0: See, Danny O'Donoghue of The Script was on the One Show on BBC One and spoke about a poignant tribute the group have organised for their late bandmate Mark Sheehan, who passed 3 years ago, and they're now at a point where they want to celebrate his life as well as remember him, and have created a series of micro dramas. The first released this coming Sunday, a 16-minute short film set in a fictional community pub called Sheehan's, named after a tribute to Mark. And Danny plays the owner of the pub and said the concept will feature during their live shows as well. He got visually emotional speaking about Mark and said, God rest his soul, his father passed when he was 13, and he's from a very rough area in Dublin as well, and had quite a tough upbringing. But to see somebody like that in the studio being able to articulate was one of the best moments he's ever had in his life. So the band still miss Mark 3 years later, and the One Show, you can catch that at 7 p.m. on BBC One tonight. Looking forward to seeing those movies, those little short films, and maybe if you're at a Script gig, you'll see one of them in the near future. The Man Who Can't Be Moved on Sunshine 106.8, Dublin's easy place to relax. I'm Robbie Fogarty. Elsewhere in the world of entertainment, Brooklyn Beckham has promised to all protect his wife Nicola and wished her a happy anniversary, and shared a photo of himself and his wife, who he married 4 years ago, with their arms around each other, and wrote, happy anniversary. I can't tell you how much I love you. I'm so lucky to be able to call you my wife. You are my princess, and I promise to always protect you. And she replied, saying, happy anniversary. Thank you for being the most amazing husband I could ever dream of. I wonder, did David and Victoria send an anniversary card? Who knows? It may have ended up in the bin. And from one happy couple to another, Love Island star Sean Fitzgerald has taken things up a notch with Love Island partner Lola Deal, as they made things Instagram official yesterday. They met on the very first day in the villa and stayed coupled up to the end. And he said the whole point of the show was to find love, so we were good to go. She's planning to move to Dublin so she can stay close to him, and spent time recently on the Aran Islands, the Galway races, and at the Galway Senior Football Championships, where she was seen cheering on Fitzy. So he went on to say she's officially a wag. I'm not sure if she's going to be impressed with that moniker now, I'll be honest. On the way shortly, checking on travel for you just before the news at 9, with music from Robbie Williams and Womack and Womack coming up on Sunshine Breakfast.
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Highs of 22 degrees expected today. Welcome to Thursday, August 6th. Dry, cloudy day with hazy, sunny spells and the odd shower. And Womack and Womack there. Teardrops on Sunshine 106.8, Dublin's easy place to relax. Do you do much of your shopping in physical stores these days, or do you resort to Amazon or online shopping? Well, I see the scent of vanilla, warm amber lighting, and a carefully chosen playlist could be what saves the high street store amidst all these closures over the last couple of years. And this study of 2,000 shoppers said the right atmosphere would persuade them to spend an extra €1,000 a year and encourage them to stay in a shop for longer. 4 in 5 said they can tell when the shopkeepers put thought into the atmosphere of a store, and 9 in 10 said they'd stay longer and spend more if certain scents encouraged them into shops, like vanilla topping the list, or the smell of fresh linen, clean cottons, citral or floral fragrances, and good music as well will draw people into a store. I don't think anything will quite replace the buzz you get from getting a bargain or picking up an object that you really want and paying for it at the till than just clicking with your mouse online. So we'll see how the future pans out for our high street shops. Coming up after the news, 9 hits from Spandau Ballet and Alison Moyet for you. Got some Lionel Richie too, as we check the telly diary to see what's good on the box tonight.

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12: That's a queue before Howes Cross Bridge and Portobello Bridge this morning. Inbound with the Swords Road slow from Collins Avenue to Griffith Avenue. Busy before Doyle's Corner and Dorset Street on North Circular Road eastbound, with John's Road queuing past Houston Station on the North Quays, and Church Street busy both sides of North King Street Junction. We'll update travel after nine.
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16: With the latest from the Sunshine Newsroom, I'm Brona Cox. Two men have been charged in connection with a multi-million euro drug seizure. Cocaine, heroin and cannabis worth nearly €9 million was recovered during searches in Meath and Louth this week. Tara Duggan reports.
17: 38-year-old taxi driver Gareth Ryan and 40-year-old Darren Callahan, both with addresses in Meath, were brought before Trim District Court last night, charged with the possession of cannabis, heroin and cocaine for sale or supply at a storage unit in Woodcockstown, Drumree in County Meath on Monday, August 3rd. Detectives told the court the pair had been caught red-handed after an operation was set up by the Garda National Drugs and Organised Crime Unit to monitor activities on a field in Drumree. It was alleged both men were seen locking themselves inside a storage shed on the land for long periods. 23 boxes of suspected cannabis were found in a van inside the shed, while quantities of suspected cocaine and heroin were also uncovered during searches at other locations in Ashburn and on the Louth-Meath border, amounting to a combined value of around €8.7 million, while sums of cash were also seized. Gardaí objected to bail, but despite neither man having legal representation in court because of the ongoing solicitor's dispute, Judge Susan Fay remanded them to Cloverhill Prison with consent to bail.
16: Daniel Kinahan is expected to be extradited from the United Arab Emirates to Ireland within days. The Irish Times reports a major security operation is being put in place ahead of the alleged cartel leader's return, which could be as soon as Sunday or Monday. The 49-year-old was arrested in Dubai in April. In 2022, US authorities issued a reward of up to $5 million for information which would lead to his arrest. Six people have been killed and at least 30 have been injured after a wave of Russian strikes on Ukraine overnight. Kyiv says more than 100 drones, two anti-ship missiles and two anti-radar missiles attacked four regions. It comes a day after Ukraine's President Volodymyr Zelensky appealed to NATO's General Secretary Mark Rutte for more help with air defence capabilities. Former fighter pilot and military analyst Sean Bell says the US can offer better technology to Ukraine than the West.
7: The one thing, though, that the West has not got a great deal of is anti-ballistic missiles. Shooting a ballistic missile down at the sky, these things go several times the speed of sound. They're incredibly difficult to shoot down. The West is quite short of technology to do that and certainly doesn't produce the sort of numbers of missiles that America is able to do.
16: Changes could be on the way in Irish classrooms. The Department of Education is set to conduct a review of school hours. It will look at things like scheduled breaks during the school day and whether junior and senior infant classes should still have a shorter day than other years. According to the Irish Examiner, there is still some work needed before the first review of school hours since 1995 will begin. And cleaning the oven has been named people's least favourite chore. 4 in 10 say it's the household job they dread most, while almost one third hate having to sort out the junk drawer or defrost the freezer. A quarter say they despise ironing a pile of shirts, picking hair out of a blocked shower plug hole, or cleaning the wheelie bin. 1 in 5 say cleaning the gutters or scraping dog poo out of the grooves of their shoe is their most hated job. And that's your news.
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15: It's Neuex Newman's kitchens, floors, decks and doors.
16: Starting with soccer, leading FIFA figures have reaffirmed their full support for President Gianni Infantino, according to a statement on the governing body's website. An emergency meeting was held in Morocco yesterday after widespread anger over his now-cancelled plans to sell off stakes in the World Cup. But reports today claim he's offering the 2030 World Cup final to Morocco in exchange for their backing in next year's presidential election. Meanwhile, Shelburne take on Ajax in the first leg of their third qualifying round tie in the Conference League tonight. Kick-off in Amsterdam is at 7 o'clock Irish time. Bohemians are also in action against Danish side Midtjylland this evening. Tala Stadium is the home venue for Bohs, with Dalymount Park unsuitable due to UEFA regulations. That game kicks off at 7:45. And in golf, it's day one of the Wyndham Championship today, the final event of the PGA Tour's regular season. Waterford's Seamus Power is the only Irish golfer taking part. He tees off at around 6:40 this evening. And that's your sport.
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16: The world could face another rise in food prices as conflicts in Iran and Ukraine, along with El Nino, push up costs and reduce crop yields. The UN's food agency has warned. Food prices drove much of the global inflation surge in 2022, but have remained relatively stable this year. However, rising oil prices, fertilizer shortages, diesel supply issues, and extreme weather are expected to increase food costs in the months ahead. Volta Ireland is spending more than 10 million euro on a campaign to boost domestic tourism after staycations stalled in 2025. The tourism agency spent 2.46 million euro developing its Find Yourself campaign, including 1.85 million on videos and promotional content. It also spent 293,000 euro on regional visuals, 20,000 euro on radio and digital audio ads, and 301,000 on social media content, according to Freedom of Information records. And that's your business news.
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16: Dry today with a mix of cloud and hazy sunny spells and just the chance of the odd shower. Highest temperatures of 19 to 22 degrees. That's the latest from the Sunshine Newsroom. We'll have more in an hour.
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0: Well, Richie, wrapping up a mix of songs to get you into Thursday's working day with Alison Moyet and the Cranberries before that on Sunshine 106.8, Dublin's easy place to relax. Thursday, 6th of August, shaping up to be a dry, cloudy day with hazy, sunny spells and the odd shower. Highs of 19 to 22 degrees. I see a fifth of over 50s go on more nights out now than they would have 30 years ago. So a 50-year-old 30 years ago, it seems, stayed in a lot more. And this poll, which shows that those who came of age during the rave culture of the 80s and 90s are still going strong when it comes to attending the clubs, the bars and the gigs. 75% of over 50s are still going gigging, with 4 in 10 said they love to see their favourite 80s or 90s artists perform live again. I must admit, I'm a bit of a late bloomer when it comes to gigging or going to gigs. I think I've gone to more gigs in the last 10 years than I have during the previous 40. 27% say that live music and nightlife are a core part of their identity. So maybe you're doing the walk of shame this morning and coming in after a night of clubbing.
1: Sunshine, traffic and travel.
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0: Merrion Road inbound is queuing between Shrewsbury Road and Balls Bridge, with Donnybrook Road slow from Donnybrook Stadium to Marlborough Road Junction. John's Road is busy passing Houston Station towards the North Quays. Church Street's busy both sides of North King Street Junction, with the Grand Canal queuing before Harold's Cross Bridge and Portobello. We'll update travel before news at 10 here on Sunshine Breakfast. Dena and Rosa are back to solve more crime in Benidorm on the box tonight. We'll be checking your telly diary for you shortly, with music on the way from Cyndi Lauper and Westlife coming up.
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0: Harvey's got great hit music for you and relaxing favourites to take you through Thursday's work in morning from the likes of Phil Collins, Barry White, and he'll gather all your requests for the Mellow Lunch Break between 1 and 2. And Carol Dooley has more skincare vouchers worth €100 to give away every day this week on the More Music Drive. Home to the telly box tonight, where Priya's confronted with some hard truths on EastEnders at 7:30 on BBC One, and Chelsea begins to grow suspicious after something Jordan says in tonight's episode. And we got the renovation rescue team back on Channel 4 at 8 o'clock tonight with widowed artist Penny, who thought the mid-terraced house she bought on the Sussex coast was the perfect place to make a fresh start. It needed a lot of work, but she's gone through a lot of heartache with dodgy builders and needs rescuing tonight. Matt Smith, the former Doctor Who, spent a year by the sea in Cornwall at Channel 5 at 8 o'clock tonight, shearing sheep and living in the countryside. You get to find out how he got on, shearing 250 sheep a day, burning a lot of calories. And Dennis and Rosa are drawn back into Benidorm's crime world when A Night at the Laughter Lounge goes wrong in Benidorm is Murder, Channel 5 at 9 o'clock tonight, with John Hannah and Denise Welch. So lots of variety on the box this evening, and some great musical variety on Sunshine with Mellow Moments with Joe Harrington, wrapping up your day from 7 o'clock tonight. Bringing breakfast to a close next with Adele and Kool & the Gang on Sunshine 106.8.
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highs of 19 to 22 degrees today. Welcome to Thursday, August 6th. Dry, cloudy day with hazy, sunny spells and the odd shower. And Cool and the Gang wrapping up your breakfast with Cherish on Sunshine 106.8, Dublin's easy place to relax. Always a pleasure to cook breakfast for you every morning. And I hope you can join me between 6 and 10 at some stage tomorrow for the final working day of the week. In the meantime, Enda Murphy's here with Michael Jackson, Candy Staten, the Eagles and more to take you through the morning after the latest news updates. Have a great day. I'm Robbie Fogarty.

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6: Swords Road inbound is busy from Collins Avenue to Griffith Avenue this morning, with Church Street slow both side of North King Street Junction between there and the Quays. Left lane on the northbound side of the Dublin Port Tunnel is closed because of a breakdown there, with Donnybrook Road slow from Donnybrook Stadium and Temple Oak Road busy from Rathdown Park to Terran Uir Cross.
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10: With the latest from the Sunshine Newsroom, I'm Brona Cox. Two men have been charged in connection with a multi-million euro drug seizure. Cocaine, heroin and cannabis worth nearly 9 million euro was recovered during searches in Meath and Louth this week. Tara Duggan reports.
11: 38-year-old taxi driver Gareth Ryan and 40-year-old Darren Callahan, both with addresses in Meath, were brought before Trim District Court last night, charged with the possession of cannabis, heroin and cocaine for sale or supply at a storage unit in Woodcockstown, Drumree in County Meath on Monday, August 3rd. Detectives told the court the pair had been caught red-handed after an operation was set up by the Garda National Drugs and Organised Crime Unit to monitor activities on a field in Drumree. It was alleged both men were seen locking themselves inside a storage shed on the land for long periods. 23 boxes of suspected cannabis were found in a van inside the shed, while quantities of suspected cocaine and heroin were also uncovered during searches at other locations in Ashburn and on the Louth-Meath border, amounting to a combined value of around 8.7 million euro, while sums of cash were also seized. Gardaí objected to bail, but despite neither man having legal representation in court because of the ongoing solicitor's dispute, Judge Susan Fay remanded them to Cloverhill Prison with consent to bail.
10: Daniel Kinahan is expected to be extradited from the United Arab Emirates to Ireland within days. The Irish Times reports a major security operation is being put in place ahead of the alleged cartel leader's return, which could be as soon as Sunday or Monday. The 49-year-old was arrested in Dubai in April. In 2022, US authorities issued a reward of up to $5 million for information which would lead to his arrest. Six people have been killed and at least 30 have been injured after a wave of Russian strikes on Ukraine overnight. Kyiv says more than 100 drones, two anti-ship missiles and two anti-radar missiles attacked four regions. It comes a day after Ukraine's President Vladimir Zelensky appealed to NATO's General Secretary Mark Rutte for more help with air defence capabilities. Former fighter pilot and military analyst Sean Bell says the US can offer better technology to Ukraine than the West.
12: The one thing, though, that the West has not got a great deal of is anti-ballistic missiles. Shooting a ballistic missile down at the sky, these things go several times the speed of sound. They're incredibly difficult to shoot down. The West is quite short of technology to do that and certainly doesn't produce the sort of numbers of missiles that America is able to do.
10: Changes could be on the way in Irish classrooms. The Department of Education is set to conduct a review of school hours. It will look at things like scheduled breaks during the school day and whether junior and senior infant classes should still have a shorter day than other years. According to the Irish Examiner, there is still some work needed before the first review of school hours since 1995 will begin. And cleaning the oven has been named people's least favourite chore. 4 in 10 say it's the household job they dread most, while almost one third hate having to sort out the junk drawer or defrost the freezer. A quarter say they despise ironing a pile of shirts, picking hair out of a blocked shower plug hole, or cleaning the wheelie bin. 1 in 5 say cleaning the gutters or scraping dog poo out of the grooves of their shoe is their most hated job. And that's your news.
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10: Starting with soccer, leading FIFA figures have reaffirmed their full support for President Gianni Infantino, according to a statement on the governing body's website. An emergency meeting was held in Morocco yesterday after widespread anger over his now cancelled plans to sell off stakes in the World Cup. But reports today claim he's offering the 2030 World Cup final to Morocco in exchange for their backing in next year's presidential election. Meanwhile, Shelburne take on Ajax in the first leg of their third qualifying round tie in the Conference League tonight. Kick-off in Amsterdam is at 7 o'clock Irish time. Bohemians are also in action against Danish side Midtjylland this evening. Tallaght Stadium is the home venue for Bohs, with Dalymount Park unsuitable due to UEFA regulations. That game kicks off at 7:45. And in golf, it's day one of the Wyndham Championship today, the final event of the PGA Tour's regular season. Waterford's Seamus Power is the only Irish golfer taking part. He tees off at around 6:40 this evening. And that's your sport.
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8: Dublin's weather on Sunshine 106.8.
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10: Dry today with a mix of cloud and hazy sunny spells and just the chance of the odd shower. Highest temperatures of 19 to 22 degrees. That's the latest from the Sunshine Newsroom. We'll have more in an hour.
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0: This is Sunshine 106.8, Dublin's easy place to relax. Michael Jackson, that is Rock With You. Good morning. Welcome along to Thursday morning. I'm Enda Murphy. Hope you're well today. The 6th of August. I'm wishing our time away. 6th of August, if it is your birthday today, you share it with Sir Chris Bonington, the British Mountaineer. He's 92. Catherine Hicks, she played Dr. Gillian Taylor in Star Trek, the Voyage Home movie, 75. Randy DeBarge, of DeBarge, Rhythm of the Night, 68. Michelle Yeoh, brilliant Chinese-Malaysian actress. She was in Everything Everywhere All at Once, 64. Charles Ingram, he cheated his way to £1 million on Who Wants to Be a Millionaire. He was convicted of deception in the end. He's 63. One of the Spice Girls, Jerry Halliwell Horner, is 54 today. Carl Davis, he was in Kingdom TV series, and he played Robert Sugden on Emmerdale as well. 44, Robin van Persie, the Dutch ex-footballer who was a striker for Man United. He was also with Arsenal. He is 43, and if it is your birthday today, happy birthday to you.
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0: 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Now, dry today with a mix of cloud and hazy sunny spells and just the chance of the odd shower. Highest temperatures today, 19 to 22 degrees.
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9: Dublin Zoo was opened in 1831 by the then Royal Zoological Society of Ireland, which had been founded the previous year. The animals were supplied by its counterpart in the UK, London Zoo. The zoo is located in the Phoenix Park in the heart of Dublin. Like other zoos of its time, its purpose was to show as many different kinds of animals as possible to people who had never seen anything like it before. In 1838, to celebrate Queen Victoria's coronation, the zoo held an open day where 20,000 people visited. This is still the record for the highest number of visitors in one day. Getting in and out of Phoenix Park became quite difficult during the Easter Rising as the meat ran out. In order to keep the lions and tigers fed, some of the other animals in the zoo were killed. During World War II, the popularity of the zoo soared despite the difficulty in replacing animals who died. The public donated food for the animals, and after the war, when fuel was still difficult to acquire, trees were chopped down to heat the houses. Today, Dublin Zoo is a major tourist attraction which attracts thousands of visitors every year. It's now the home of over 400 different species of animals on a 28-hectare park of gardens and lakes. For Dublin Sunshine 106.8, I'm Andrea Hayes.
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0: That's Wet, Wet, Wet on Sunshine 106.8, Dublin's easy place to relax. Good night, girl. On the way in the next half hour, the Dublin Diary will be here around 11.25, and more relaxing music too from The Cars, Sade and Leanne Rimes.
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0: Rosie, Sweet Caroline and I Am I Said. 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
8: M50 northbound busy between Junction 12 and Junction 7 Lucan, and the M50 southbound is busy after Junction 6 Blanche to Junction 7 Lucan.
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12: With the latest from the Sunshine Newsroom, I'm Brona Cox. Daniel Kinahan could be back in Ireland to face charges this weekend. It's reported the alleged crime boss will be extradited from the United Arab Emirates within days. Emma Turrell reports.
13: Back in 2022, US authorities issued a reward of up to $5 million for information which would lead to the arrest of Daniel Kinahan, who was identified as one of the leaders of the Kinahan organised crime cartel. In April, the 49-year-old was arrested in Dubai on foot of an extradition request by the Irish courts. The Irish Times reports the Dublin native could be brought back to Ireland within days, possibly as soon as Sunday or Monday. A major security operation is currently being planned to allow for that to happen. It comes as the Irish Prison Service recently invested in a bomb and bulletproof escort van to transport detainees.
12: Six people have been killed and at least 30 have been injured after a wave of Russian strikes on Ukraine overnight. Kyiv says more than 100 drones, two anti-ship missiles and two anti-radar missiles attacked four different regions. It comes a day after Ukraine's President Volodymyr Zelensky appealed to NATO's General Secretary Mark Rutte for more help with air defence capabilities. Former fighter pilot and military analyst Sean Bell says the US can offer better technology to Ukraine than the West.
14: The one thing, though, that the West has not got a great deal of is anti-ballistic missiles. Shooting a ballistic missile down at the sky, these things go several times the speed of sound. They're incredibly difficult to shoot down. The West is quite short of technology to do that, and certainly doesn't produce the sort of numbers of missiles that America is able to do.
12: A proposed deal on the use of the waterway between Iran and Oman might be agreed today. A senior Iranian source told Reuters news agency the agreement would give Tehran control over ships entering the Gulf via the Strait of Hormuz. The two nations have been in talks about the strait in recent weeks, which has again seen a drastic reduction in traffic since renewed fighting last month. The 25-minute lunch period for primary schools could be set to change as part of a government review into school hours. Officials are understood to be exploring changes around break times and the length of the school day. Educate Together Principal Simon Lewis says children and teachers are wolfing down their food during the short time provided. He says that could be improved, but infrastructure needs to catch up too.
15: I visited Finland, like some of those TDs myself, and looked how lunches work. They have a dedicated canteen, so the children go to something that basically looks like the IKEA restaurant. Essentially, they go in, they pick their meal, they sit down, they spend time eating their food, and then they go outside, and that's done over a period of time.
12: And Dennis the Menace is in Dublin. The latest installment of his Summer of Mischief adventure takes place in the capital. In this week's story, the Bash Street Kids discover Dublin is buzzing with live music, leading to them forming their own band. A five-week comic story begins after a giant whoopee cushion prank blows every window out of Beano Town, which sees the mayor sending the kids on a tour around Britain and Ireland to learn some good behaviour. And that's your news.
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11: It's Noix Newman's kitchens, floors, decks, and doors.
12: Starting with soccer, FIFA's under pressure president has received backing from the organisation's management, despite calls for him to step down. Gianni Infantino has apologised and admitted mistakes were made in an open letter published in response to his now scrapped World Cup sell-off plans. He also warned that FIFA will no longer tolerate any attacks on its integrity, good governance and due process. Shelburne are gearing up for a massive Conference League qualifier against Ajax tonight. John Russell's side go to Amsterdam to face the Dutch Giants on the first leg of their third qualifying round encounter. Kickoff is at 7 o'clock Irish time. Bohemians are also in action against Danish side Midtjylland this evening. The first leg shows a 7:45 kickoff at Tala Stadium. Meanwhile, Arsenal boss Mikel Arteta says his players are angry after last night's 3-1 defeat to Real Betis in Dublin. The Premier League champions were well beaten in their pre-season game at the Aviva Stadium, and it prompted this blunt assessment from the manager.
17: By the way, we competed, especially in and around our box, is not to the standards that we are used to, so sometimes it's good to create even more fire in the belly. They are fuming, but this is good. That's what we need.
12: And that's your sports.
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12: Dry today with a mix of cloud and hazy sunny spells and just the chance of the odd shower. Highest temperatures of 19 to 22 degrees. That's the latest from the Sunshine Newsroom. We'll have more in an hour.
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2: 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It's Saturday Live, back this Saturday morning from 9 a.m, where 80s legend Billy Ocean will be joining me to talk about his life, legacy and his upcoming shows at the National Stadium on the 16th and 17th of September. I'll have some tickets to give away to see him too. Tess Oliver's here to talk about Bluey's Big Play coming to the 3 Olympia Theatre this month. It's a great show for the kids who love the hit TV show. On Travel Talk this weekend with Ed Finn, he chats to Paul Hackett from Click & Go about the biggest cruise ship in the world, the Legend of the Seas, for those looking for a cruise holiday with a difference. 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

0: 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At lunchtime, the Mellow Lunch Break is here between 1 and 2 this afternoon. 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
6: The M7 inbound is busy between Junction 3 City West and the M50, and Stillorgan Road onto Donnybrook Road is busy between UCD and Marlborough Road.
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9: With the latest from the Sunshine Newsroom, I'm Brona Cox. Daniel Kinahan could be back in Ireland to face charges this weekend. It's reported the alleged crime boss will be extradited from the United Arab Emirates within days. Emma Turrell reports.
10: Back in 2022, US authorities issued a reward of up to $5 million for information which would lead to the arrest of Daniel Kinahan, who was identified as one of the leaders of the Kinahan organised crime cartel. In April, the 49-year-old was arrested in Dubai on foot of an extradition request by the Irish courts. The Irish Times reports the Dublin native could be brought back to Ireland within days, possibly as soon as Sunday or Monday. A major security operation is currently being planned to allow for that to happen. It comes as the Irish Prison Service recently invested in a bomb and bulletproof escort van to transport detainees.
9: Six people have been killed and at least 30 have been injured after a wave of Russian strikes on Ukraine overnight. Kyiv says more than 100 drones, two anti-ship missiles and two anti-radar missiles attacked four different regions. It comes a day after Ukraine's President Volodymyr Zelensky appealed to NATO's General Secretary Mark Rutte for more help with air defence capabilities. Former fighter pilot and military analyst Sean Bell says the US can offer better technology to Ukraine than the West.
11: The one thing, though, that the West has not got a great deal of is anti-ballistic missiles. Shooting a ballistic missile down at the sky, these things go several times the speed of sound. They're incredibly difficult to shoot down. The West is quite short of technology to do that, and certainly doesn't produce the sort of numbers of missiles that America is able to do.
9: A proposed deal on the use of the waterway between Iran and Oman might be agreed today. A senior Iranian source told Reuters news agency the agreement would give Tehran control over ships entering the Gulf via the Strait of Hormuz. The two nations have been in talks about the strait in recent weeks, which has again seen a drastic reduction in traffic since renewed fighting last month. The 25-minute lunch period for primary schools could be set to change as part of a government review into school hours. Officials are understood to be exploring changes around break times and the length of the school day. Educate Together Principal Simon Lewis says children and teachers are wolfing down their food during the short time provided. He says that could be improved, but infrastructure needs to catch up too.
12: I visited Finland, like some of those TDs myself, and looked how lunches work. They have a dedicated canteen. So the children go to something that basically looks like the IKEA restaurant. Essentially, they go in, they pick their meal, they sit down, they spend time eating their food, and then they go outside. And that's done over a period of time.
9: And Dennis the Menace is in Dublin. The latest instalment of his Summer of Mischief adventure takes place in the capital. In this week's story, the Bash Street Kids discover Dublin is buzzing with live music, leading to them forming their own band. A five-week comic story begins after a giant whoopee cushion prank blows every window out of Beano Town, which sees the mayor sending the kids on a tour around Britain and Ireland to learn some good behaviour. And that's your news.
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8: It's Noix Newman's kitchens, floors, decks, and doors.
9: Starting with soccer, FIFA's under pressure president has received backing from the organisation's management, despite calls for him to step down. Gianni Infantino has apologised and admitted mistakes were made in an open letter published in response to his now scrapped World Cup sell-off plans. He also warned that FIFA will no longer tolerate any attacks on its integrity, good governance and due process. Shelburne are gearing up for a massive Conference League qualifier against Ajax tonight. John Russell's side go to Amsterdam to face the Dutch Giants on the first leg of their third qualifying round encounter. Kickoff is at 7 o'clock Irish time. Bohemians are also in action against Danish side Midtjylland this evening. The first leg shows a 7:45 kickoff at Tallaght Stadium. Meanwhile, Arsenal boss Mikel Arteta says his players are angry after last night's 3-1 defeat to Real Betis in Dublin. The Premier League champions were well beaten in their pre-season game at the Aviva Stadium, and it prompted this blunt assessment from the manager.
14: By the way, we competed, especially in and around our box, is not to the standards that we are used to, so sometimes it's good to create even more fire in the belly. They are fuming, but this is good. That's what we need.
9: And that's your sports.
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4: Dublin's weather on Sunshine 106.8.
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9: Dry today with a mix of cloud and hazy sunny spells and just the chance of the odd shower. Highest temperatures of 19 to 22 degrees. That's the latest from the Sunshine Newsroom. We'll have more in an hour.
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0: That's Stevie Wonder. You are the sunshine of my life on Sunshine 106.8, Dublin's easy place to relax. And I see poor old Rod Stewart's in trouble. He apologised to fans after cancelling another concert hours before it was supposed to start. It comes only a few weeks after he axed another show at the last minute due to health issues. This isn't health-wise, he said. Due to a mechanical fault on his Instagram with the aircraft's landing gear, Rod Stewart is regretfully unable to travel to Niagara Falls and must postpone tonight's performance. He's going to honour the tickets, though, and reschedule it to next March. In fact, it was part of his final large-scale global arena tour. He said he'd like to go to smaller venues from now on. Still to come, Olivia Newton-John on the way, hopelessly devoted to you. Next.
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0: That's Paul Young, Every Time You Go Away, on Sunshine 106.8, Dublin's easy place to relax. And this Thursday afternoon, I'm Enda Murphy. In there as well, Olivia Newton-John, music from the movies Grease. God, what's a great movie. I must watch that again. Still to come, the Mellow Lunch Break is here just after one. Before that, though, Maria McKee on the way. And before one, Alexander O'Neill.
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0: That's Alexander O'Neill. If you were here tonight on Sunshine 106.8, Dublin's easy place to relax. At lunchtime, the Mellow Lunch Break is on the way. And thank you to Dorothy Keegan in Maynooth. Dorothy emailed Enda at sunshineradio.ie. Looking for Christina Aguilera. Beautiful on the Mellow Lunch Break. Dorothy, it's on the way for you next.
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3: Marion Road northbound is busy between Vincent's Hospital and Balls Bridge, and Temple Oak Road northbound is slow from Lakelands Park to Terenure Cross.
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6: With the latest from the Sunshine Newsroom, I'm Brona Cox. Daniel Kinahan could be back in Ireland to face charges this weekend. It's reported the alleged crime boss will be extradited from the United Arab Emirates within days. Emma Turrell reports.
7: Back in 2022, US authorities issued a reward of up to $5 million for information which would lead to the arrest of Daniel Kinahan, who was identified as one of the leaders of the Kinahan organised crime cartel. In April, the 49-year-old was arrested in Dubai on foot of an extradition request by the Irish courts. The Irish Times reports the Dublin native could be brought back to Ireland within days, possibly as soon as Sunday or Monday. A major security operation is currently being planned to allow for that to happen. It comes as the Irish Prison Service recently invested in a bomb and bulletproof escort van to transport detainees.
6: Six people have been killed and at least 30 have been injured after a wave of Russian strikes on Ukraine overnight. Kyiv says more than 100 drones, two anti-ship missiles and two anti-radar missiles attacked four different regions. It comes a day after Ukraine's President Volodymyr Zelensky appealed to NATO's General Secretary Mark Rutte for more help with air defence capabilities. Former fighter pilot and military analyst Sean Bell says the US can offer better technology to Ukraine than the West.
8: The one thing, though, that the West has not got a great deal of is anti-ballistic missiles. Shooting a ballistic missile down at the sky, these things go several times the speed of sound. They're incredibly difficult to shoot down. The West is quite short of technology to do that, and certainly doesn't produce the sort of numbers of missiles that America is able to do.
6: A proposed deal on the use of the waterway between Iran and Oman might be agreed today. A senior Iranian source told Reuters news agency the agreement would give Tehran control over ships entering the Gulf via the Strait of Hormuz. The two nations have been in talks about the strait in recent weeks, which has again seen a drastic reduction in traffic since renewed fighting last month. The 25-minute lunch period for primary schools could be set to change as part of a government review into school hours. Officials are understood to be exploring changes around break times and the length of the school day. Educate Together Principal Simon Lewis says children and teachers are wolfing down their food during the short time provided. He says that could be improved, but infrastructure needs to catch up too.
9: I visited Finland, like some of those TDs myself, and looked how lunches work. They have a dedicated canteen. So the children go to something that basically looks like the IKEA restaurant. Essentially, they go in, they pick their meal, they sit down, they spend time eating their food, and then they go outside. And that's done over a period of time.
6: And Dennis the Menace is in Dublin. The latest installment of his Summer of Mischief adventure takes place in the capital. In this week's story, the Bash Street Kids discover Dublin is buzzing with live music, leading to them forming their own band. A 5-week comic story begins after a giant whoopee cushion prank blows every window out of Beano Town, which sees the mayor sending the kids on a tour around Britain and Ireland to learn some good behaviour. And that's your news.
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10: 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Beauty meets longevity.
11: It's Noyex Newman's kitchens, floors, decks and doors.
6: Starting with soccer, FIFA's under pressure president has received backing from the organisation's management, despite calls for him to step down. Gianni Infantino has apologised and admitted mistakes were made in an open letter published in response to his now scrapped World Cup sell-off plans. He also warned that FIFA will no longer tolerate any attacks on its integrity, good governance and due process. Shelburne are gearing up for a massive Conference League qualifier against Ajax tonight. John Russell's side go to Amsterdam to face the Dutch Giants on the first leg of their third qualifying round encounter. Kickoff is at 7 o'clock Irish time. Bohemians are also in action against Danish side Midtjylland this evening. The first leg shows a 7:45 kickoff at Tala Stadium. Meanwhile, Arsenal boss Mikel Arteta says his players are angry after last night's 3-1 defeat to Real Betis in Dublin. The Premier League champions were well beaten in their pre-season game at the Aviva Stadium, and it prompted this blunt assessment from the manager.
11: By the way, we competed, especially in and around our box, is not to the standards that we are used to, so sometimes it's good to create even more fire in the belly. They are fuming, but this is good. That's what we need.
6: And that's your sports.
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6: Dry today with a mix of cloud and hazy sunny spells and just the chance of the odd shower. Highest temperatures of 19 to 22 degrees. That's the latest from the Sunshine Newsroom. We'll have more in an hour.
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0: Gloria Estefan, Can't Stay Away From You on Sunshine 106.8, Dublin's easy place to relax at lunchtime, your mellow lunch break for Thursday afternoon. And Gloria Estefan, I heard yesterday, is writing more songs as opposed to performing, writing songs for other artists and doing pretty well. I think she wrote one for Madonna. Did I hear that, Ryan? Maybe Leanne Rimes? So songwriting, good money in that. Foreigner still to come on your mellow lunch break next, and before two, Dusty Springfield.
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Back again tomorrow between 1 and 2 and Enda at sunshineradio.ie will get me. Carol Dooley is on the way. She's got a €100 BioFresh skincare voucher to give away, and more relaxing music too, coming up after news at 2.

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9: Traffic is busy but moving fairly well around Dublin.

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2: With the latest from the Sunshine Newsroom, I'm Ruth Fitzsimon. Brenda Fricker has been remembered as a true legend at her funeral in Dublin today. The Oscar-winning actress died last month at Our Lady's Hospice in Harold's Cross. Emily Keegan reports.

0: music which followed Brenda Fricker's coffin as it was led out of St. Catherine's Church on Meath Street this afternoon following her funeral service. As family, friends, colleagues and locals of the Liberties gathered at the church, they were reminded of what exactly the late actress wanted from the day.
1: No tears, no sadness, no fuss. This is not a day for sorrow. This is a day of celebration. The celebration of a true legend.
0: The Oscar-winning star, best known for her roles in My Left Foot and Home Alone 2, died last month after battling an illness. Her best friend, Liz Duffy, told those gathered today not to be sad.
2: Please, please be happy for her, because that's what she wanted. Smiles and laughter and funny stories. Be happy for her for today, because she's over pain and misery.
0: Brenda Fricker is being laid to rest at a private burial this afternoon.
3: Daniel Kinahan could be extradited to Ireland as soon as this weekend. The Irish Times reports a security plan is being put in place, which could mean the 49-year-old will land by Sunday or Monday. It follows him losing his appeal against extradition from Dubai last week. The alleged gang boss is expected to face charges around gang-related activity when he's brought back into the state. The family of a Carlo fashion designer who died in the United States last summer has filed a civil lawsuit against the owner of the boat where she was found dead. Martha Nolan O'Slatherow was found unresponsive on a yacht in the Hamptons in August of 2025. Dana Kearney has more.
4: Originally from Carlo, Martha Nolan O'Slattery had been living in New York for a number of years, where she ran her own fashion company, East by East. It's understood she had travelled to the Hamptons for business. In the early hours of August 5th last year, she was discovered unconscious on a boat at the Montauk Yacht Club, where she was later pronounced dead by emergency services. This week, her mother filed legal proceedings in New York against Christopher Dernan, whose yacht Miss Nolan O'Slattery was discovered on. Miss Alma Nolan is seeking damages of $50 million for the alleged wrongful death and for personal injuries her daughter sustained prior to her death. Mr. Christopher Dernan has been notified.
3: The unemployment rate increased by 0.1% between June and July. According to the CSO, 149,900 people aged between 15 and 74 were unemployed last month, a rate of 5.1%. There was a rise of 2,600 in the seasonally adjusted figure when compared with last July. Finally, almost 6,800 applicants will receive offers for third-level courses in the CAO Round Zero today. This round's offers are for those who aren't competing with those awaiting 2026 Leaving Cert results or who were assessed on other criteria. Mature applicants and those who may have deferred are among those receiving the offers today. Guidance Counsellor Brian Mooney says it's a day many have been waiting for.
5: The vast majority of the students receiving an offer today did a Level 5 PLC course in the last 12 months, having maybe not secured sufficient savings points in their Leaving Cert last year. Getting good distinctions this year, they are now being offered places on their dream course 1 year after they've done the Leaving Cert.
3: And that's your news for now.
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3: In soccer news, Bohemians midfielder Jordan Flores is expecting a much tougher European tie than they faced so far this summer. They've knocked out teams from Gibraltar and Kosovo in the first two rounds of the Conference League qualifiers. It'll be a big step up against Danish side Midtjylland this evening, but Flores is confident they can reach the playoff round.
9: Anticipating a tough game. It really is going to be a tough game. You know, we've started our preparation on them. We've watched them. We can see where their strengths are. They've got good players, they're quite powerful, they're quite direct, but we can also see areas in their game where we can exploit them, places where we can hurt them, and yeah, we're going into the game with full belief that we can win the tie over the two legs.
3: That first leg has a 7:45 kickoff at Tallaght Stadium. Shelburne take on Dutch side Ajax tonight. John Russell's side face a club that's won three European Cups and a Champions League in their history. Kickoff at the Johan Cruyff Arena is at 7 o'clock Irish time. In golf, it's day one of the Wyndham Championship today, the final event of the PGA Tour's regular season. Waterford's Seamus Power is the only Irish golfer taking part, teeing off at around 6:40 this evening. Finally, there's a 7 race card in Leopardstown this evening, and the going is good to firm good in places. The first race goes to post at 10:05. That's your sport for now.
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3: Mainly dry today with a mix of cloud and sunshine. A few isolated showers are possible with highest temperatures of 19 to 22 degrees. That's the latest from the Sunshine Newsroom. We'll have more in an hour.
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1: 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What you did?

0: Well, now, isn't that a lovely way to begin this Thursday afternoon? That is an all-time classic. So it is from Earth, Wind and Fire. Sunshine 106.8, Dublin's easy place to relax. And happy Thursday to you. How are you? Are you well? I hope so. And as always, thank you for the pleasure of your company. I hope you can stay with me through the afternoon now into the early evening. I'm Carol Dealey. Always a pleasure to be here with you. And stay right there with me as we'll continue with the music very shortly with the Doobie Brothers, Gilbert O'Sullivan and so much more.
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0: Well, it really doesn't get much better than that, does it? Sunshine 106.8, Dublin's easy place to relax. Thanks for joining me this afternoon. 19 degrees now in Dublin city centre. And yes, it is a little cloudy, but there you have it. Actually, I was reading earlier on that they are saying that we might have another heat wave before the end of the month, just in time for the kids heading back to school. I don't know how they can tell this far out, but hey, you never know. We'll just have to take it one day and one step at a time, won't we? And as I keep saying it to you, because it is the truth, we always are here to bring sunshine into your life through the music, of course, keeping you relaxed, keeping you joyous, and just helping to make your day a little easier to navigate. That's what we're all about. And we'll continue to that end too very shortly with Van Morrison, George Michael, and more before three.
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9: Glasnevin Cemetery is Ireland's largest non-denominational cemetery with an estimated 1.5 million burials. The cemetery opened in 1832 following a campaign by Daniel O'Connell for a burial ground that could be used by both Catholics and Protestants. Having started on a meagre 9 acres of land, the cemetery now covers 124 acres. As well as being the resting place of historical figures such as O'Connell himself, Eamon de Valera, Michael Collins, Arthur Griffith and many others, the cemetery also features as the setting for the Hades chapter in James Joyce's Ulysses. Glasnevin Cemetery was the site of Padraic Pearse's famous speech at the graveside of Republican Jeremiah O'Donovan Rossa in 1915, stating that Ireland unfree shall never be at peace. His oration is now referred to as one of the most significant events in the run-up to the Easter Rising of 1916. For Sunshine 106.8, I'm Paul Harrington.
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Certainly one of George Michael's finest moments, wouldn't you agree? Different corner. Sunshine 106.8, Dublin's easy place to relax. Thanks for joining me this afternoon. Thursday, the 6th of August. It is National Cycle to Work Day. Did you know that, or did you get the memo a little bit too late? Maybe you're very good and you cycle to work every day. In which case, go you. All I can add to it is, just remember to share the road. You're not the only one. I will say no more for now. I know I've spoken about it before and I'd hate for you to think I have some kind of bias or anything. We'll continue with The Real Thing, Frankie Valli and the Four Seasons, James Morrison and more after the 3 o'clock news travel update on the way too.

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12: A little busy along the Grand Canal this afternoon, and just a reminder, Simmons Court Road closed between 7 a.m. and 8 p.m. now through Sunday because of the Dublin Horse Show.
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3: With the latest from the Sunshine Newsroom, I'm Ruth Fitzsimon. Brenda Fricker has been remembered as a true legend at a funeral in Dublin today. The Oscar-winning actress died last month at Our Lady's Hospice in Harold's Cross. Emily Keegan reports.

0: music which followed Brenda Frigger's coffin as it was led out of St. Catherine's Church on Meath Street this afternoon following her funeral service. As family, friends, colleagues and locals of the Liberties gathered at the church, they were reminded of what exactly the late actress wanted from the day.
1: No tears, no sadness, no fuss. This is not a day for sorrow. This is a day of celebration. The celebration of a true legend.
0: The Oscar-winning star, best known for her roles in My Left Foot and Home Alone 2, died last month after battling an illness. Her best friend, Liz Duffy, told those gathered today not to be sad.
2: Please, please be happy for her, because that's what she wanted. Smiles and laughter and funny stories. Be happy for her for today, because she's over pain and misery.
0: Brenda Fricker is being laid to rest at a private burial this afternoon.
3: Daniel Kinahan could be extradited to Ireland as soon as this weekend. The Irish Times reports a security plan is being put in place, which could mean the 49-year-old will land by Sunday or Monday. It follows him losing his appeal against extradition from Dubai last week. The alleged gang boss is expected to face charges around gang-related activity when he's brought back into the state. The family of a Carlo fashion designer who died in the United States last summer has filed a civil lawsuit against the owner of the boat where she was found dead. Martha Nolan O'Slatherow was found unresponsive on a yacht in the Hamptons in August of 2025. Dana Kearney has more.
4: Originally from Carlo, Martha Nolan O'Slatherow had been living in New York for a number of years, where she ran her own fashion company, East by East. It's understood she had travelled to the Hamptons for business. In the early hours of August 5th last year, she was discovered unconscious on a boat at the Montauk Yacht Club, where she was later pronounced dead by emergency services. This week, her mother filed legal proceedings in New York against Christopher Dernan, whose yacht Miss Nolan O'Slatherow was discovered on. Miss Alma Nolan is seeking damages of $50 million for the alleged wrongful death and for personal injuries her daughter sustained prior to her death. Mr. Christopher Dernan has been notified.
3: The unemployment rate increased by 0.1% between June and July, according to the CSO. 149,900 people aged between 15 and 74 were unemployed last month, a rate of 5.1%. There was a rise of 2,600 in the seasonally adjusted figure when compared with last July. Finally, almost 6,800 applicants will receive offers for third-level courses in the CAO Round Zero today. This round's offers are for those who aren't competing with those awaiting 2026 Leaving Cert results or who were assessed on other criteria. Mature applicants and those who may have deferred are among those receiving the offers today. Guidance Counsellor Brian Mooney says it's a day many have been waiting for.
5: The vast majority of the students receiving an offer today did a Level 5 PLC course in the last 12 months, having maybe not secured sufficient sales points in their Leaving Cert last year. Getting good distinctions this year, they are now being offered places on their dream course 1 year after they've done the Leaving Cert.
3: And that's your news for now.
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3: In soccer news, Bohemians midfielder Jordan Flores is expecting a much tougher European tie than they've faced so far this summer. They've knocked out teams from Gibraltar and Kosovo in the first two rounds of the Conference League qualifiers. It'll be a big step up against Danish side Midtjylland this evening, but Flores is confident they can reach the playoff round.
9: Anticipating a tough game. It really is going to be a tough game. You know, we've started our preparation on them. We've watched them. We can see where their strengths are. They've got good players, they're quite powerful, they're quite direct, but we can also see areas in their game where we can exploit them, places where we can hurt them, and yeah, we're going into the game with full belief that we can win the tie over the two legs.
3: That first leg has a 7:45 kickoff at Tallaght Stadium. Shelburne take on Dutch side Ajax tonight. John Russell's side face a club that's won three European Cups and a Champions League in their history. Kickoff at the Johan Cruyff Arena is at 7 o'clock Irish time. In golf, it's day one of the Wyndham Championship today, the final event of the PGA Tour's regular season. Waterford's Seamus Power is the only Irish golfer taking part, teeing off at around 6:40 this evening. Finally, there's a 7 race card in Leopardstown this evening, and the going is good to firm good in places. The first race goes to post at 10:05. That's your sport for now.
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6: Dublin's weather on Sunshine 106.8.
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3: Mainly dry today with a mix of cloud and sunshine. A few isolated showers are possible with highest temperatures of 19 to 22 degrees. That's the latest from the Sunshine Newsroom. We'll have more in an hour.
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0: IDA. I read someplace a couple of months back that when they wrap up their winter's night tour, which they will do in early December in New York, that their next plan was to take that tour in early January to Europe. That's what I read anyway. And I've heard absolutely nothing to that end since then. So maybe it was just all a vicious rumour with no substance to it or truth behind it whatsoever. I don't know. Maybe they'll make an announcement soon. We'll just have to wait and see.
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0: Now, with the weekend just around the corner, this sounds like a fun event for the whole family. 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

0: Beautiful sound, Sunshine 106.8, Dublin's easy place to relax. Just looking at some lovely images from Brenda Fricker's funeral, which took place in the Liberties this morning. Some big names, actually, who attended, but a lot of locals as well applauding as her coffin arrived at St. Catherine's Church on Mead Street. And mourners were told that she was a woman who was full of love, laughter, stories, kindness and mischief, happiest amongst her neighbours and friends from the Liberties, where she could be herself and where she was among her own. And she was very clear about what she wanted for her funeral as well. No tears, no sadness and no fuss. And it looks like more or less that's exactly what she got. All very respectful and dignified. I'm sure she would have been very happy about that. Brenda Fricker, she really was some woman, and may she rest easy. 90 minutes to 4 o'clock now, and stay right there as we'll continue with Elton John and more very shortly.
1: 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Imi lunasa, mi lanigid ochtu akar, vi an talbam Purple Rain in sa chéad ots na kjortacha America, agus dan sé an ar fa fichia dó shachtana.
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0: and his upcoming shows at the National Stadium on the 16th and 17th of September. I'll have some tickets to give away to see him too. Tess Oliver's here to talk about Bluey's Big Play, coming to the Three Olympia Theatre this month. A great show for the kids who love the hit TV show. 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
13: Busy on the M50 northbound now to Junction 9 Red Cow, and the Grand Canal outbound is quite backed up between Leeson Street and Harold's Crossbridge.
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16: With the latest from the Sunshine Newsroom, I'm Ruth Fitzsimon. Brenda Fricker has been remembered as a true legend at her funeral in Dublin today. The Oscar-winning actress died last month at Our Lady's Hospice in Harold's Cross. Crowds gathered outside St Catherine's Church on Mead Street to pay their respects, and the funeral ended in applause from the community. These people from the Liberties say her loss is being felt locally.
17: She will, yeah, definitely, yeah.
18: And a little dog. He died a week before she did.
17: She died.
18: Yeah.
19: Oh, she's one of her own. This is her town. Dublin's her town. She could have bought many big houses, but this is what she wants. The Liberties.
20: But she's always stopping everyone and have a chat. Absolutely ladies.
16: The family of an Irish woman found dead on a boat in the Hamptons last summer has launched legal proceedings. Martha Nolan O'Slathra, originally from Carlow, had been living in New York for almost a decade, running a

0: successful fashion business from there. She was discovered unresponsive on a yacht in August 2025 and subsequently pronounced dead. Her estate is now seeking damages for wrongful death and personal injuries against Christopher Dernan, the owner of the boat. A new government campaign is to challenge online trends seen as pressuring women into particular care roles. The national strategy will warn about the misogyny of manosphere and tradwife influencers promoting restrictive, stereotypical roles for women and girls. Executive Director of the National Women's Council, Corinne Hassan, outlines the campaign framework they'd like to see.
1: What we know is that they're supporting, I think, it's fair to say, the increase in violence towards women, both in person and online. What we're hoping for in terms of an awareness campaign is something that really talks about gender equality and what we need to see across Ireland, but also a campaign that really talks about how this is important to have these conversations in our classrooms, in our homes and in our workplaces.
0: Garda are appealing for help to find a missing teenager. Mark Wright Brady has been missing from City West since Bank Holiday Monday. The 13-year-old is described as 4'9", of broad build, with blonde hair. Garda are concerned for his well-being, and anyone with information on his whereabouts is asked to contact the Garda station in Talla. Mature students, applicants who deferred, and those with QQI or FETAC qualifications could be getting a college offer today. Almost 9,000 offers will be issued for third-level places in CAO Round 0. Almost 6,000 Level 8 and more than 3,000 Level 6 or 7 offers are being made. Guidance Counsellor Brian Mooney says there's huge competition for these places.
2: The vast majority of the students who are getting offers today mightn't have got the points last year and went and did a PLC course, and they are now... it's their dream day, they've been offered their dream course and they're going to university in September. And universities will tell me that they are probably the most successful students because they've had that year to consolidate their knowledge in the area they're interested in. They've learned how to self-manage beyond the school system.
0: Finally, does your energetic child need an outlet? Well, Dublin Zoo is looking for a playground tester. It's looking for a child to put its three brand new play areas through their paces. Requirements include bouncing, climbing and sliding. Children have until the 28th of August to write to management at the zoo, explaining why they're the best suited child for the job. That's your news for now.
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5: It's Noyx Newman's kitchens, floors, decks and doors.
0: Soccer first, Bohemians midfielder Jordan Flores is expecting a tough game in Europe this evening. They face Danish side Midtjylland in the Conference League third qualifying round, but Flores is confident they can reach the playoffs.
6: It really is going to be a tough game. They've got good players, they're quite powerful, they're quite direct, but we can also see areas in their game where we can exploit them, places where we can hurt them, and yeah, we're going into the game with full belief that we can win the tie over the two legs.
0: That first leg kicks off in Dublin at 7:45. Former Celtic captain Scott Brown has emerged as a candidate for the managerial vacancy at Derry City. The club parted ways with Tiernan Lynch yesterday, having picked up just 6 wins from their 26 league games this season. Brown made over 600 appearances for Celtic and most recently manager of Scottish Championship side Ayr United. In golf, it's day one of the Wyndham Championship today, the final event of the PGA Tour's regular season. Waterford's Seamus Power is the only Irish golfer taking part, off at around 6:40 this evening. And in cycling, stage 6 of the Tour de France Femmes is underway. The riders are taking on a hilly 153-kilometre route. Swiss cyclist Marlene Reusser wears the yellow jersey, while Ireland's Fiona Mangan started at 103rd and Mia Griffin in 134th position. That's your sport for now.
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0: A mixed afternoon with cloud and sunshine. It'll be mainly dry with a few isolated showers. Highest temperatures of 19 to 22 degrees. That's the latest from the Sunshine Newsroom. We'll have more in an hour.
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0: 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They have a fabulous makeup range too. So to be in with a chance of winning, I want you to answer me this question. So there is a very common skin condition, which basically is the scourge of teenagers and young adults. In fact, 80% of the world's population is affected by it, up to the age of 30, and some people even older than that. It's caused or it occurs when hair follicles become plugged with oil and dead skin cells. What is the name of this condition? That's all I need to know from you. And if you get it right, I'll put you in the draw. 087-188-1068. 087-188-1068. You can text, you can Sunshine WhatsApp. Make sure to include your full name, where you are. I'll give you the answer and the winner before 5 o'clock. 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I'll give you more details about that before 5:02. 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
0: Now, busy in both directions on the M50. It's slow on Patrick Street northbound from Kevin Street to Christchurch, and the Travellers Bypass is slow from the Ballyfermot Slip to the Palmerston Lights.
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4: 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The clock is ticking. 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
1: Sunshine 106.8, Dublin's easy place to relax. Did you see in the news that scientists have captured images of the sun's surface in the finest detail? Yet, researchers were able to peek at its scorching surface with the help of the National Science Foundation's solar telescope located on Maui in Hawaii. And they originally took the images to fine-tune and test the limits of the telescope. But when they looked at the results, they realized that they had photographed the sun's bright outer shell at higher resolution than ever before. And it's quite incredible to watch these strange feathery patterns rippling across the surface of the sun. If you haven't seen it, I'd highly recommend you go and check it. I mean, you've got to look at these photographs in absolute awe and wonder. And of course, a reminder too that next Wednesday there will be a solar eclipse, which we will be able to experience here next Wednesday evening between 6 and 8 o'clock. So put that date in your diary too. Mind you, you'd almost be forgiven for thinking there's a bit of a solar eclipse going on at the moment, because there's not much sign of it, is there? 19 degrees now in Dublin city centre and staying cloudy for the foreseeable future. But sure, what can you do? 19 minutes to 5 o'clock now. Stay right there. We'll continue with the music in just a moment. George Ezra and more on the way.
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So before we head into the 5 o'clock news, who is the lucky winner of the €100 Biofresh skincare voucher? 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And every afternoon, that's exactly what we're giving you the opportunity to win. And of course, their products, well, they're just fabulous, packed with skincare favorites like vitamin C and hyaluronic acid, effective ingredients, expert formulations helping to hydrate, brighten, and care for your skin every day. And today, putting the spotlight on a very common skin condition. In fact, it's a bit of a curse, let's be honest, which affects up to 80% of the world's population. Very visible amongst teenagers and adults under the age of 30, occurring when hair follicles become plugged with oil and dead skin cells. And I asked you to identify, or just tell me, what is this skin condition? Well, the answer, of course, is acne. And I have to tell you, the Biofresh skincare have an absolutely fabulous product called Acnot, which addresses breakouts and acne, has transformed skin for over 17 years, and I've seen it in action myself. In fact, a member of my family used it some time back, and it's absolutely incredible. And you can see the before and after pictures on Biofresh Instagram. And let me just tell you too, they have a 3 for 2 sale running on

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10: Now, the M1 southbound is backed up approaching the Port Tunnel. The southbound bore is closed while a crew responds to an incident.
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13: With the latest from the Sunshine Newsroom, I'm Ruth Fitzsimon. Brenda Fricker has been remembered as a true legend at her funeral in Dublin today. The Oscar-winning actress died last month at Our Lady's Hospice in Harold's Cross. Crowds gathered outside St. Catherine's Church on Mead Street to pay their respects, and the funeral ended in applause from the community. These people from the Liberties say her loss is being felt locally.
14: She will, definitely.
15: And I had a dog. He died a week before she did.
14: She died.
15: Yeah.
16: Ah, she's one of our own. This is her town. Dublin's her town. She could have bought many big houses, but this is what she wants. The Liberties.
17: But she's always stopping everyone from having a chat. Absolutely ladies.
13: The family of an Irish woman found dead on a boat in the Hamptons last summer has launched legal proceedings. Martha Nolan O'Slathra, originally from Carlow, had been living in New York for almost a decade, running a successful fashion business from there. She was discovered unresponsive on a yacht in August 2025 and subsequently pronounced dead. Her estate is now seeking damages for wrongful death and personal injuries against Christopher Dernan, the owner of the boat. A new government campaign is to challenge online trends seen as pressuring women into particular care roles. The national strategy will warn about the misogyny of manosphere and tradwife influencers promoting restrictive, stereotypical roles for women and girls. Executive Director of the National Women's Council, Corinne Hassan, outlines the campaign framework they'd like to see.

0: we know is that they're supporting, I think, it's fair to say, the increase in violence towards women, both in person and online. What we're hoping for in terms of an awareness campaign is something that really talks about gender equality and what we need to see across Ireland, but also a campaign that really talks about how this is important to have these conversations in our classrooms, in our homes and in our workplaces.
1: Gardaí are appealing for help to find a missing teenager. Mark Wright Brady has been missing from City West since Bank Holiday Monday. The 13-year-old is described as 4'9", of broad build, with blonde hair. Gardaí are concerned for his well-being, and anyone with information on his whereabouts is asked to contact the Garda station in Talla. Mature students, applicants who deferred, and those with QQI or FETAC qualifications could be getting a college offer today. Almost 9,000 offers will be issued for third level places in CAO Round 0. Almost 6,000 Level 8 and more than 3,000 Level 6 or 7 offers are being made. Guidance Counsellor Brian Mooney says there's huge competition for these places.
2: The vast majority of the students who are getting offers today mightn't have got the points last year and went and did a PLC course, and they are now, it's their dream day, they've been offered their dream course and they're going to university in September. And universities will tell me that they are probably the most successful students because they've had that year to consolidate their knowledge in the area they're interested in. They've learned how to self-manage beyond the school system.
1: Finally, does your energetic child need an outlet? Well, Dublin Zoo is looking for a playground tester. It's looking for a child to put its three brand new play areas through their paces. Requirements include bouncing, climbing and sliding. Children have until the 28th of August to write to management at the zoo, explaining why they're the best suited child for the job. That's your news for now.
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1: Soccer first, Bohemians midfielder Jordan Flores is expecting a tough game in Europe this evening. They face Danish side Midtjylland in the Conference League third qualifying round, but Flores is confident they can reach the playoffs.
6: It really is going to be a tough game. They've got good players, they're quite powerful, they're quite direct, but we can also see areas in their game where we can exploit them, places where we can hurt them, and yeah, we're going into the game with full belief that we can win the tie over the two legs.
1: That first leg kicks off in Dublin at 7:45. Former Celtic captain Scott Brown has emerged as a candidate for the managerial vacancy at Derry City. The club parted ways with Tiernan Lynch yesterday, having picked up just 6 wins from their 26 league games this season. Brown made over 600 appearances for Celtic and most recently manager of Scottish Championship side Ayr United. In golf, it's day one of the Wyndham Championship today, the final event of the PGA Tour's regular season. Waterford's Seamus Power is the only Irish golfer taking part, off at around 6:40 this evening. And in cycling, stage 6 of the Tour de France Femme is underway. The riders are taking on a hilly 153-kilometre route. Swiss cyclist Marlene Reusser wears the yellow jersey, while Ireland's Fiona Mangan started at 103rd and Mia Griffin in 134th position. That's your sport for now.
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1: High-profile PR agency Fleischmann Hilliard is closing its Dublin office with the loss of around 20 jobs. The agency's owner, global communications giant Omnicom, announced the closure this afternoon. Fleischmann is one of Ireland's best-known PR and communications agencies. Box office success of Toy Story 5 is helping Disney's bottom line. The film has grossed over $1 billion worldwide since its June release. The company's beaten expectations, reporting a 7% rise in quarterly revenue. It's driven by strong theme park attendance, streaming growth and boosted merch sales across the Toy Story brand.
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1: A dry evening with clear spells tonight. Mist may develop overnight with overnight lows of 8 to 11 degrees. That's the latest from the Sunshine Newsroom. We'll have more in an hour.
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0: Sunshine 106.8, Dublin's easy place to relax. I just spent the last 5 minutes, 5 minutes of my life I'll never get back, reading a rather vacuous article, The Do's and Don'ts of Dressing for the Airport, advice given by supermodel Leomi Anderson, who I have to admit, I don't quite know, but she says, well, I don't know at all, actually, I wouldn't know if I fell over, but she says that we should all be stylish yet comfortable when we're travelling. No need to wear high heels. We should all adopt Rihanna's style, because she always dresses down, and bring a big handbag so you can put your books and stuff into it. Seriously, there is actually an article about this. She also says that the holiday should start from as soon as you leave your house and head to the airport until the moment you land. Well, I suspect now that Leomi is a woman who probably hasn't sat in the back of a plane for a long time.
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0: Now, the M1 southbound is very backed up approaching the Poor Tunnel. The southbound bore is closed due to an incident. And the M50 northbound very congested to Junction 9 Redcow.
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3: 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The clock is ticking. 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

0: Capture Hook, Sunshine 106.8, Dublin's easy place to relax. Hope you're enjoying the music this evening. It's always my pleasure to be here playing it for you too. And a reminder, Joe Harrington back after seven, taking relaxation to an even more relaxed level, as he always does, providing the perfect musical backdrop to whatever you have planned for your night, evening into the night, and into the early hours too, for that matter. Mellow Moments after seven, you don't want to miss it. You don't want to miss a moment of it. And in the meantime, I'll continue to ease you into your early evening too, with Sade and more next.
1: Is fúne atá sé lectricha sa úsáid ar bhealach níos cliste agus níos cliste. 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

Well, following the recent release of Wham! 10 Days in China, which I missed actually, and I don't think any of these cinemas are showing it anymore. Maybe it will turn up on streaming services before too long. But I was reading earlier on that Universal and Bleecker Street's cinema division, Crosswalk, have acquired the rights to George Michael, The Faith Tour, which includes footage, in fact, rediscovered footage of George Michael in Paris during that tour in 1988, and they're going to release it sometime later on this year. So certainly that would be one to watch out for. It's Sunshine 106.8, Dublin's easy place to relax. Almost 6 o'clock now. We'll continue after the 6 o'clock news with Celine Dion, Ed Sheeran, Paul Brady, and so much more. Busy on the roads. We'll update you next as well.

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7: The R139 eastbound is solid now from the GAA Club to Northern Cross, and the Navan Road outbound very slow from Caber Cross to the Baggot Road Junction.
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11: With the latest from the Sunshine Newsroom, I'm Ruth Fitzsimon. A man accused of brandishing a gun before a young boy later fired it has been sent forward for trial. The alleged incident happened outside Ballymun Garda station in Dublin on the 28th of April. Emily Keegan reports.
12: 21-year-old Josh Larkin of Poppentry Crescent in Ballymun is charged with weapons offences for possessing a black handgun and producing it in the course of a dispute, and a connected charge for possessing cannabis. At Cloverhill District Court today, he was sent forward for trial. He'll appear at Dublin Circuit Criminal Court on October 22nd. At a previous hearing, it was heard the incident was connected to a local gang feud. The court heard moments after the handgun was dumped in a bush. It was picked up by a 6-year-old child who handed it to his 11-year-old brother, who accidentally shot it. The court was told the boy was treated for a shoulder injury from the gun recoil and the gun was unaccounted for.
11: Crowds gathered in the Liberties in Dublin City today to say goodbye to Brenda Fricker. A funeral service for the Oscar-winning actress was held in St Catherine's Church on Mead Street. Mourners heard she wanted the day to be a celebration with no fuss. Monsignor Owen Thine says Brenda was happiest when surrounded by her local community.
13: She loved the old world, the old Dublin, the streets that held stories, the traditions that bind us together, the warmth of a greeting and a helping hand without being asked.
11: The Taoiseach says a visit by Donald Trump to Ireland next month has not been confirmed. The US President has stated he would like to attend the Irish Open at his golf course in Doonbeg in Clare. It's expected the visit would also involve meetings with Micheál Martin and President Catherine Connolly. However, the Taoiseach says there's nothing officially lined up.
14: Nothing confirmed there yet. There's been lots of speculation in respect of a prospective visit. He did say in his address to the American, the 4th of July celebrations at the American Embassy, that he would like to come to the Irish Open, but nothing confirmed, and obviously there's a lot on in terms of the US calendar as well, so too early yet to give any details around what might or might not happen.
11: Five fire engines and a water tanker have been deployed to deal with an industrial fire in North Dublin. A number of emergency

0: Calls have been made about the blaze in the Wimbledown area. Dublin Fire Brigade says it's dealing with the matter. Anyone affected by smoke is advised to close windows and doors as a precaution. Income tax receipts increased by nearly 13% in July when compared to the same time last year. The €3.3 billion figure is a rise of €0.4 billion on July 25. Tax revenue at the end of last month totaled almost €60 billion, an increase of 6%. Finance Minister Simon Harris says the figures are further evidence of the resilience of the economy. Finally, more than 6,700 applicants have received CAO offers for third-level places today. Round zero offers are out for graduate entry medicine applicants, additional mature applicants and those presenting QQI or FITAC qualifications. First round offers for those awaiting 2026 leaving cert results will be issued on August 26th. Guidance Councillor Brian Mooney says any of those feeling stressed should think of the thousands receiving offers today after missing out last time.
1: If you're doing the leaving cert this year, or if you're waiting on an offer in round one at the end of August, remember today, because today is what can happen to you next year if you don't get the place. Look at your local PLC college, look at whether they do a pre in the area that you want to get a degree in and the course you want to get into, and go and talk to them in August and you will see whether they still have a place available for September for the coming year.
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0: To soccer first, Shelburne face their biggest challenge in Europe yet as they gear up to face Ajax in the Conference League third qualifying round. Manager John Russell says the team are excited for the challenge.
5: Obviously we're not expected to come and turn Ajax over, but it's important that we try and keep ourselves in the tie and bring it back to Talca Park. But what a challenge for the players, for us as staff, to compete against them.
0: Kick-off at the Johan Cruyff Arena is at 7 o'clock Irish time. Meanwhile, Bohemians will face Danish side Midtjylland tonight in their Conference League qualifier. Tala Stadium is the home venue for Bohs, with Dalymount Park unsuitable due to UEFA regulations. Leading FIFA figures have reaffirmed their full support for President Gianni Infantino, according to a statement on FIFA's website today. An emergency meeting was held in Morocco yesterday after widespread anger over his now ditched plans to sell off stakes in the World Cup. But UEFA, European football's governing body, are not backing down. Last week they threatened to boycott a FIFA competition, and today they say this boycott still stands. In a statement, UEFA says they made it abundantly clear in its statement on Saturday that it has lost confidence in Gianni Infantino's presidency that position holds. In golf, Seamus Power will be teeing off soon on day one of the Wyndham Championship. It's the final event of the PGA Tour's regular season. He'll get underway at 6:40 this evening. Finally, to cycling, Bray Wheeler's Robert McKenna has been selected to represent Ireland for the first time at the UCI Mountain Bike Marathon World Championships in Italy next month. That's your sport for now.
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0: 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The agency's owner, global communications giant Omnicom, announced the closure this afternoon. Fleischmann is one of Ireland's best-known PR and communications agencies. Box office success of Toy Story 5 is helping Disney's bottom line. The film has grossed over $1 billion worldwide since its June release. The company's beaten expectations, reporting a 7% rise in quarterly revenue. 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
0: A dry evening with clear spells tonight. Mist may develop overnight with overnight lows of 8 to 11 degrees. That's the latest from the Sunshine Newsroom. We'll have more in an hour.
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0: Sunshine 106.8, Dublin's easy place to relax. Thanks for joining us this evening. And if you have just tuned in, well, hopefully because you are done for the day, which is always such a lovely feeling, isn't it? Your working day behind you, especially when, well, it's Friday tomorrow and weekend just around the corner. See, that's the one nice thing about heading back after the bank holiday weekend. At least the working week is shorter, isn't it? Well, ostensibly anyway.
1: Sunshine, traffic and travel.
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0: Now, still busy on East Wall Road outbound from the Dublin Port Flyover Junction to Alfie Byrne Road Junction. And the Grand Canal outbound is busy too, from Leeson Street to Parnell Bridge.
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4: Did you pass through the M50 toll yesterday? The clock is ticking. 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

0: Well, she's not known as the Empress of Soul for nothing, is she? The wonderful, incredible Gladys Knight. Sunshine 106.8, Dublin's easy place to relax. Thanks for your company this evening. Hope I find you very well. And a reminder, Joe Harrington back after seven. So if you've had a bit of a stressful day, and some days can be stressful, and even if some days go very well, there can be moments in there that can, well, push your buttons, so to speak. So if you need a little extra R&R, or you just need an evening of total relaxation, great music, Joe has it all for you. Mellow Moments after 7 o'clock. Couple more for me in the meantime with Wet Wet Wet on the way.
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Show 106.8, Dublin's easy place to relax. Ronan wrapping things up for me for this evening. I'm Carol Dooley. As always, thank you for joining me, and I hope you'll join me again tomorrow afternoon. It's Friday. Yes, thank heavens for that. I'm back from 2 for this evening, though. Stay right there for Simply Red, Phil Collins, Brian Ferry, James Taylor, and so much more. The best music you will hear anywhere this evening. Joe Harrington has them all for you in Mellow Moments. That follows the 7 o'clock news next.

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5: Still busy in both directions on the M50 this evening and outbound on the Grand Canal. It's busy from Leeson Street to Parnell Bridge.
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0: O'clock. Good evening, I'm Ruth O'Connell. Brenda Fricker is being remembered as a true legend and Queen of the Liberties. A funeral service for the My Left Foot and Home Alone 2 actress took place in Dublin today. Mourners were told the Oscar winner wanted the day to be a celebration before her coffin was led out of the church to Elvis Presley's Jailhouse Rock. Filmmaker Tygo Sullivan worked with Brenda on her last project and says she was always very good at noticing people.
1: Whether that be the nurses she had spent so much time around as a child, the mothers such as her own and her beloved grandmother, or perhaps some lonely soul on the streets with an affinity for pigeons. Each one had gone deep into her heart. She could, in time, draw on them, give them new life and some small acknowledgement in her work.
0: The Taoiseach says a visit by Donald Trump to Ireland next month has not been confirmed. The US President has stated he would like to attend the Irish Open at his golf course in Doonbeg in Clare. It's expected the visit would also involve meetings with Micheál Martin and President Catherine Connolly. However, the Taoiseach says there's nothing officially lined up.
2: Nothing confirmed there yet. There's been lots of speculation in respect of a prospective visit. He did say in his address to the American, the 4th of July celebrations at the American Embassy, that he would like to come to the Irish Open, but nothing confirmed. And obviously there's a lot on in terms of the US calendar as well. So too early yet to give any details around what might or might not happen.
0: Daniel Kinahan could be back on Irish soil as soon as this weekend. The Kinahan cartel leader is expected to be extradited from the United Arab Emirates in the coming days, following his arrest in Dubai in April. The 49-year-old will then face a charge of directing organised crime, including during the period of the Kinahan-Hutch feud. Security and crime editor for the Irish Times, Conor Lally, says it would likely be a quick operation to get him home.
3: Once he gets back here, then it's very likely he'll be brought back to a Garda station for a short period of time. And then he would be brought down under escort again, probably in a convoy of vehicles to the Courts of Criminal Justice in the North Inner City, where he'd appear before the Special Criminal Court.
0: Eight fire engines from two different services are battling a massive fire at a scrapyard in the Fingal area of Dublin. The fire brigade says a number of emergency calls were made shortly after 3 o'clock. Cameron Clark reports.
4: This fire at Wimbledown in Ballybohol is producing a large cloud of smoke, which is visible across a large area of County Dublin. At the moment, eight units are tackling the flames. Dublin Fire Brigade says this includes five fire engines, a foam tender and two water tankers. It has thanked Meath Fire Service. It has deployed one engine and a tanker to the scene. A senior officer has also attended to manage the

0: response. Anyone affected by smoke is advised to close all windows and doors as a precaution. Dublin Fire Brigade has warned it expects to be on scene for the foreseeable future and believes this will be a protracted incident.
1: And a man accused of brandishing a gun before a young boy later fired it has been sent forward for trial. The alleged incident happened outside Ballymun Garda Station in Dublin on the 28th of April. Emily Keegan reports.
2: 21-year-old Josh Larkin of Poppentry Crescent in Ballymun is charged with weapons offences for possessing a black handgun and producing it in the course of a dispute, and a connected charge for possessing cannabis. At Cloverhill District Court today, he was sent forward for trial. He'll appear at Dublin Circuit Criminal Court on October 22nd. At a previous hearing, it was heard the incident was connected to a local gang feud. The court heard moments after the handgun was dumped in a bush. It was picked up by a 6-year-old child who handed it to his 11-year-old brother, who accidentally shot it. The court was told the boy was treated for a shoulder injury from the gun recoil and the gun was unaccounted for.
1: And that's your news update at 7:04. In soccer, Shelburne face their biggest challenge in Europe yet as they gear up to face Ajax in the Conference League third qualifying round. Manager John Russell says his team are excited for the challenge. Kickoff at the Johan Cruyff Arena is at 7:00 Irish time. While Bohemians face Danish side Midtjylland tonight in their Conference League qualifier, Tala Stadium is the home venue for Bohs, with Daly Mount Park unsuitable due to UEFA regulations. Kickoff in Dublin tonight is at 7:45. UEFA countries could still boycott the World Cup despite FIFA's defence of its president Gianni Infantino. In a statement released today, European football's governing body says that nothing has changed in regards to their initial demands. UEFA insists they lost confidence in Gianni Infantino's presidency. There's only a few days to go before the All-Ireland Senior Camogie final in Croke Park on Sunday. Galway are attempting to go back-to-back for the first time, to win back-to-back for the first time in their history, while Cork are looking for revenge in what is a repeat of last year's final. In boxing, promoter Frank Warren has given a positive update on the health of Limerick boxer Lee Reeves. Reeves was hospitalised after suffering a heavy knockout during his fight with Gary Cully in the Three Arena on Saturday. Warren says he's been in contact with Reeves' team and that the 31-year-old is making progress in hospital. And that's your sport. It's almost 6 minutes past the hour.
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6: A dry evening with clear spells tonight. Mist may develop overnight with overnight lows of 8 to 11 degrees. That's the latest from the Sunshine Newsroom. We'll have more in an hour.
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0: It's a beautiful song. It's poignant. It's James Taylor and Her Town Too. Hello there. You're on Sunshine 106.8, Dublin's easy place to relax. It's Mellow Moments with Joe Harrington. Lovely to have your company this Thursday evening. We're heading towards the weekend. I've lined up hours and hours of gorgeous music. There might be something you'd like to hear. And if there is, you're more than welcome to get in touch. You can email joe@sunshineradio.ie. We'll take a short break, a little over 90 seconds. We're back with Michael Bublé and Close Your Eyes.
1: 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The clock is ticking. 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

0: Marvin Gaye and Sexual Healing. You're listening to Sunshine 106.8, Dublin's easy place to relax its mellow moments. Hopefully at this stage you're in a position to put the feet up, chill, relax, unwind and enjoy all this fabulous music. I'm going to a little break. We're going to come back in just a moment with Tracy Chapman.
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It's Lionel Richie, Diana Ross, and Endless Love. You're listening to Sunshine 106.8, Dublin's easy place to relax. It's Mellow Moments with Joe Harrington. Heading towards 8 o'clock this Thursday evening, I've got another beautiful hour ready to go, and it's on the way after we check out the 8 o'clock news and sport from the Sunshine Newsroom.

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1: Hey, it's Robbie Fogarty. Join me for the What's On Guide to the Weekend. It's Saturday Live, back this Saturday morning from 9 a.m, where 80s legend Billy Ocean will be joining me to talk about his life, legacy, and his upcoming shows at the National Stadium on the 16th and 17th of September. I'll have some tickets to give away to see him too. Tess Oliver's here to talk about Bluey's Big Play, coming to the 3 Olympia Theatre this month. A great show for the kids who love the hit TV show. On Travel Talk this weekend with Ed Finn, he chats to Paul Hackett from Click and Go about the biggest cruise ship in the world, the Legend of the Seas, for those looking for a cruise holiday with a difference. 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

0: Good evening, I'm Ruth O'Connell. Brenda Fricker is being remembered as a true legend and Queen of the Liberties. A funeral service for the My Left Foot and Home Alone 2 actress took place in Dublin today. Mourners were told the Oscar winner wanted the day to be a celebration before her coffin was led out of the church to Elvis Presley's Jailhouse Rock. Sarah Conway, a poet from the Liberties, dedicated a poem to the famous actress. She says she'll always be remembered by the local community.
1: Brenda used to just walk along, go about her business, do her own thing. She loved her dog, you know, she'd stop off at the stalls. She was just normal, just like the rest of us. You know, going to the shop for your bits and just typical Mead Street style.
0: The Taoiseach says a visit by Donald Trump to Ireland next month has not been confirmed. The US President stated he would like to attend the Irish Open at his golf course in Doonbeg in Clare. It's expected the visit would also involve meetings with Micheál Martin and President Catherine Connolly. However, the Taoiseach says there's nothing officially lined up.
2: Nothing confirmed there yet. There's been lots of speculation in respect of a prospective visit. He did say in his address to the American, the 4th of July celebrations at the American Embassy, that he would like to come to the Irish Open, but nothing confirmed. And obviously there's a lot on in terms of the US calendar as well. So too early yet to give any details around what might or might not happen.
0: Daniel Kinahan could be back on Irish soil as soon as this weekend. The Kinahan cartel leader is expected to be extradited from the United Arab Emirates in the coming days, following his arrest in Dubai in April. The 49-year-old will then face a charge of directing organised crime, including during the period of the Kinahan-Hutch feud. Security and crime editor for the Irish Times, Conor Lally, says it would likely be a quick operation to get him home.
3: Once he gets back here, then it's very likely he'll be brought back to a Garda station for a short period of time. And then he would be brought down under escort again, probably in a convoy of vehicles to the Courts of Criminal Justice in the North Inner City, where he'd appear before the Special Criminal Court.
0: Firefighters have been battling a massive fire at a scrapyard in the Fingal area of Dublin. The blaze at Wimbletown, Ballybohals, producing a large cloud of smoke that's visible across a large area of County Dublin. Dublin Fire Brigade says a number of emergency calls were made shortly after 3 o'clock this afternoon. Its Chief Fire Officer Greg O'Dwyer has appealed to people to stay away from the area so fire engines have swift access. He says they expect to be in attendance at the scene for some time due to the nature of the blaze.
4: We'll certainly be there for the night, I would imagine, at this stage. And we do have some assistance from Mead Fire Service as well. They have a unit there as well. And we have our units ready to ramp up as required. And we have additional water tankers in place too. And we've been on to Fingal County Council, who are assisting us with augmenting the water supplies in the area as well.
0: And a 21-year-old man accused of brandishing a gun outside Ballymun Garda station in Dublin has been sent forward for trial. It's alleged a child later picked up the gun and accidentally fired it. Emily Keegan reports.
5: At a previous hearing, the court heard Gardaí saw a man brandishing a handgun at people on the 28th of April, but fled on an e-scooter when approached. The court was told the accused was later caught red-handed. It's alleged a 6-year-old boy picked up the gun after it was thrown in a bush and handed it to his 11-year-old brother, who accidentally fired it. Josh Larkin of Poppentry Crescent in Ballymun appeared before Cloverhill District Court today, charged with weapons offences and a connected charge of possessing cannabis. Judge Patricia Cronin granted a return for

0: trial order, sending him forward for trial to appear at Dublin Circuit Criminal Court on October 22nd.
1: And that's your news update at 4 minutes past eight.
2: And in sport, Shelburne face an uphill battle in Amsterdam. They're 2-0 down against Ajax at half-time in their Conference League third qualifying round tie. Mika Gott scored a penalty for the hosts 6 minutes in before Owen Vindahl doubled their lead 15 minutes later. While Bohemians face Danish side Michelin tonight in their Conference League qualifier. Talla Stadium is the home venue for Bohs, with Dalymount Park unsuitable due to UEFA regulations. That game has just kicked off in Dublin in the last few minutes. UEFA countries could still boycott the World Cup despite FIFA's defence of its president Gianni Infantino. In a statement released today, European football's governing body say that nothing has changed in regards to their initial demands. UEFA insists they've lost confidence in Infantino's presidency. Real Madrid have agreed a new 6-year contract with Vinicius Jr. The Brazilian winger was in the final 12 months of his contract and had been heavily linked with a move to Arsenal. But a deal has been reached that will keep him at the Spanish Giants until 2032. There's only a few days to go before the All-Ireland Senior Camogie Final in Croke Park on Sunday. Galway are attempting to go back-to-back, while Cork are looking for a revenge in what is a replay of last year's final. Galway player Roisin Black is excited for another uphill battle with their rivals.
3: You know, we've had great battles with Cork over through the years, and we bring out the best of each other, and we know it's going to be a huge battle ahead of us, and just getting ready and preparing for it as best we can. The shows we put on the last year and the year before that, it's great, you know, if it keeps building Camogie and the support that we're getting, all the better. I'm sure we're in for a great battle.
2: And promoter Frank Warren has given an update on the health of Limerick boxer Lee Reeves. Reeves was hospitalised after suffering a heavy knockout during his fight with Gary Cully in the Three Arena on Saturday. Warren says that he's been in contact with Reeves' team and that the 31-year-old is making progress in hospital. That's your news and sport. I'm Eve Conway. It's 6 minutes past eight.
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6: A dry evening with clear spells tonight. Mist may develop overnight with overnight lows of 8 to 11 degrees. That's the latest from the Sunshine Newsroom. 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

0: may have some idiosyncrasies, but he is seriously talented, and what a voice. Sam Smith and Stay With Me. You're listening to Sunshine 106.8, Dublin's easy place to relax. It's Mellow Moments with Joe Harrington. I'm going to put together Thursday's 10 at 10. It'll take about 90 minutes there, thereabouts. If there's something you'd like included in tonight's selection, you're more than welcome to get in touch. You can email joe@sunshineradio.ie. We'll take a quick break, a little over 60 seconds. We're back with Paul Brady.
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0: song inspired by Dorothy and her friends at the Wizard of Oz. It's Elton John and Goodbye Yellow Brick Road. 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

George Benson, and In Your Eyes, wrapping up another hour of all your relaxing mellow favourites. 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It's Mellow Moments with Joe Harrington. We're heading towards 9 o'clock this Thursday evening. Get ready to enjoy another fab hour. It's on the way after we check out the 9 o'clock news and sport from the Sunshine newsroom.

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0: O'clock. Good evening, I'm Ruth O'Connell. The Liberties in Dublin City celebrated the life of Brenda Fricker today. A funeral service for the Oscar-winning actress was held at St. Catherine's Church on Mead Street, with crowds of locals applauding her as the coffin arrived and departed. The church was told the Home Alone 2-star wanted no fuss and plenty of laughter for the day. Monsignor Owen Tyne says fame never got to her.
1: She won the highest honour in her profession, an Academy Award. What really mattered to her was not the trophy, not the applause or the recognition. What mattered most of all was bringing out the best in people to see the light in others and help to make it shine brightly.
0: The Taoiseach says the latest Exchequer figures point to a robust economy. Tax revenue rose by 6% in July. Total receipts amounted to €59.6 billion, up €3.4 billion when compared to the same time last year. Income tax is up 12.7% to €3.3 billion, while corporation tax is up 5.1% to €1.3 billion. Taoiseach Micheál Martin says the upcoming budget will continue to help people through taxation measures.
2: We intend to reduce the burden of income tax on workers, but also then the cost of childcare is an area where we can help to reduce the burden of cost of living on people, as well as the disability sector and working on initiatives like the cost of disability and having a consistent focus on housing, which is the single greatest social issue facing our country still.
0: Firefighters are continuing to battle a huge fire at a scrapyard in Ballybohel in Dublin, which is reported to be under control. 8 fire engines from 2 different services remain at the scene of the blaze tonight in Wimbledon. A large cloud of smoke could be seen across a large area of County Dublin after it broke out shortly after 3 o'clock this afternoon. 5 fire engines, a foam tender and 2 water tankers are fighting the fire. Dublin's Chief Fire Officer Greg O'Dwyer says they're getting help from Meath firefighters.
3: We'll certainly be there for the noise, I would imagine, at this stage. And we do have some assistance from Mead Fire Service as well. They have a unit there as well. And we have our units ready to ramp up as required. And we have additional water tankers in place too. And we've been on to Fingal County Council, who are assisting us with augmenting the water supplies in the area as well.
0: It's expected Daniel Kinahan could be brought back to Ireland over the coming days, as after the alleged leader of the Kinahan cartel lost an appeal against his extradition from Dubai following his arrest in April. A high security operation will take place to bring him to Dublin, which could happen as soon as this weekend. Crime and security editor with the Irish Times, Conor Lally, says he'll then be formally charged at the Special Criminal Court.
4: We understand that he's going to be charged with one count of directing organised crime. So unlike Sean McGovern, who was, you know, charged with several offences, it looks like it's just going to be one charge for Daniel Kinahan. And then essentially all of the evidence that the Gardaí have is going to be used to try and convince the courts that he has engaged in directing organised crime.
0: And proposals to review primary school hours are being welcomed by the National Parents Council. It's understood the Department of Education is considering looking at aspects such as scheduled breaks during the day and finishing times. CEO of the NPC, Anya Lynch, says a lot has changed since the last adjustment to classroom hours more than 30 years ago.
5: I think, it's time that it did get looked at. One of the most recent things that, I suppose, arose around the school day and how it's currently structured is a conversation about the school lunchtime, for instance. The lunchtime is very short, so it's always been a balance between getting the food eaten and getting out to play for children.
0: And that's your news update at 9:04.
6: And in sport, Shelburne face an uphill battle next week when Ajax travel to Dublin. They were defeated by 3-1 in the Conference League third qualifying round tie tonight at the Johan Cruyff Arena. 22-year-old goalkeeper Eddie Beach did save a penalty, and Daniel Kelly got one back for Shells to keep the tie alive ahead of next week's second leg. While Bohemians face Danish side Midtjylland tonight in their Conference League qualifier. Tallaght Stadium is the home venue for Bows,

0: with Dalyman Park unsuitable due to UEFA regulations. Bows were 1-0 down at half-time after conceding just before the half-hour mark. UEFA say their World Cup boycott will still go ahead, despite FIFA's defence of its president, Gianni Infantino. Also today, the English FA have withdrawn their support of Infantino for March's presidential election. But Infantino still has the backing of many African and South American federations. Real Madrid have agreed a new 6-year contract with Vinicius Jr. The Brazilian winger was in the final 12 months of his contract and had been heavily linked with a move to Arsenal. And in Gaelic games, there's only a few days to go before the All-Ireland Senior Camogie final in Croke Park. Galway are attempting to go back-to-back while Cork are looking for revenge. Galway player Roisin Black is excited for another battle with their rivals.
1: You know, we've had great battles with Cork over through the years and we bring out the best of each other, and we know it's going to be a huge battle ahead of us, and just getting ready and preparing for it as best we can. The shows we put on the last year and the year before that, it's great, you know, if it keeps building Camogie and the support that we're getting, all the better. I'm sure we're in for a great battle.
0: And finally, promoter Frank Warren has given an update on the health of Limerick boxer Lee Reeves. Reeves was hospitalised after suffering a heavy knockout during his fight with Gary Cully in the Three Arena on Saturday. Warren says he's been in contact with Reeves' team and that the 31-year-old is making progress in hospital. That's your news and sport. I'm Eve Conway at 9:06.
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4: A dry evening with clear spells tonight. Mist may develop overnight with overnight lows of 8 to 11 degrees. That's the latest from the Sunshine Newsroom. We'll have more in an hour.
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0: great soul singers, the late Billy Paul and me and Mrs. Jones. You're listening to Sunshine 106.8, Dublin's easy place to relax. It's Mellow Moments with Joe Harrington. Really nice to have your company this Thursday evening. I'm going to take a very short break, a little over 90 seconds. We're back with Charlie Puth and See You Again.
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0: beautiful song written by his friend Carole King when James Taylor was going through troubling times. You've got a friend. I hope you're doing okay this Thursday, enjoying all this fab music. You're listening to Sunshine 106.8, Dublin's easy place to relax. It's Mellow Moments. In a little over 60 seconds, we're going to come back with George Michael and Careless Whisper.
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known nowadays as the Reverend Al Green. What a great soul singer. One of the many hits he had with Tired of Being Alone. Wrapping up another hour of all your relaxing mellow favourites. 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It's Mellow Moments with Joe Harrington. Fast approaching 10 o'clock this Thursday night. A couple of moments ago, I finished putting together Thursday's 10 at 10, and I think you're going to really enjoy tonight's selection. I've got 10 fab songs, back-to-back commercial-free, on the way after the 10 o'clock news and sport from the Sunshine Newsroom.

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0: star wanted no fuss and plenty of laughter for the day. Monsignor Owen Thin says fame never got to her.
1: She won the highest honour in her profession, an Academy Award. What really mattered to her was not the trophy, not the applause or the recognition. What mattered most of all was bringing out the best in people to see the light in others and help to make it shine brightly.
0: The Taoiseach says the latest Exchequer figures point to a robust economy. Tax revenue rose by 6% in July. Total receipts amounted to €59.6 billion, up €3.4 billion when compared to the same time last year. Income tax is up 12.7% to €3.3 billion, while corporation tax is up 5.1% to €1.3 billion. Taoiseach Micheál Martin says the upcoming budget will continue to help people through taxation measures.
2: We intend to reduce the burden of income tax on workers, but also then the cost of childcare is an area where we can help to reduce the burden of cost of living on people, as well as the disability sector and working on initiatives like the cost of disability and having a consistent focus on housing, which is the single greatest social issue facing our country still.
0: A huge fire at a scrapyard in Ballybochel in North Dublin is reported to be under control tonight. The blaze broke out at a car dismantler's at Wimbledon. Dublin Fire Brigade has four fire engines, a water tanker and a foam unit at the scene, while Meath Fire Service has one fire engine and one water tanker on scene. Dublin Fire Brigade is asking residents in the area to keep doors and windows closed, especially if they are affected by smoke. Dublin's Chief Fire Officer Greg O'Dwyer says they're getting help from Meath firefighters.
3: We'll certainly be there for the night, I would imagine, at this stage. And we do have some assistance from Meath Fire Service as well. They have a unit there as well. And we have our units ready to ramp up as required. And we have additional water tankers in place too. And we've been on to Fingal County Council, who are assisting us with augmenting the water supplies in the area as well.
0: It's expected Daniel Kinahan could be brought back to Ireland over the coming days. It's after the alleged leader of the Kinahan cartel lost an appeal against his extradition from Dubai following his arrest in April. A high security operation will take place to bring him to Dublin, which could happen as soon as this weekend. Crime and security editor with the Irish Times, Conor Lally, says he'll then be formally charged before the Special Criminal Court.
4: We understand that he's going to be charged with one count of directing organised crime. So unlike Sean McGovern, who was, you know, charged with several offences, it looks like it's just going to be one charge for Daniel Kinahan. And then essentially all of the evidence that the Gardaí have is going to be used to try and convince the courts that he has engaged in directing organised crime.
0: And proposals to review primary school hours are being welcomed by the National Parents Council. It's understood the Department of Education's considering looking at aspects such as scheduled breaks during the day and finishing times. CEO of the NPC, Anya Lynch, says a lot has changed since the last adjustment to classroom hours more than 30 years ago.
5: I think, it's time that it did get looked at. One of the most recent things that, I suppose, arose around the school day and how it's currently structured is a conversation about the school lunchtime, for instance. The lunchtime is very short, so it's always been a balance between getting the food eaten and getting out to play for children.
0: And that's your news update at 4 minutes past 10.
6: And in sport, Shelburne face an uphill battle next week when Ajax travel to Dublin. They were defeated by 3-1 in the Conference League third qualifying round tie first leg at the Johan Cruyff Arena. 22-year-old goalkeeper Eddie Beach did save a penalty and Daniel Kelly got one back for Shells to keep the tie alive. While Bohemians lost 2-0 against Danish side Midtjylland tonight in their Conference League qualifier. They'll travel to Denmark next week for the second leg, needing a big result to keep their European hopes alive. UEFA say their World Cup boycott will still go ahead, despite FIFA's defence of its president Gianni Infantino. Also today, the English FA have withdrawn their support of Infantino for March's presidential election. But Infantino still has the backing of many African and South American federations. Real Madrid have agreed a new 6-year contract with Vinicius Jr. The Brazilian winger was in the final 12 months of his contract and had been heavily linked with a move to Arsenal. And in Gaelic games, it's only a few days to go before the All-Ireland Senior Camogie Final in Croke Park. Galway are attempting to go back-to-back, while Cork are looking for revenge. Galway player Roisin Black is excited for another battle with their rivals.
7: You know, we've

0: great battles with Cork over through the years, and we bring out the best of each other, and you know it's going to be a huge battle ahead of us, and just getting ready and preparing for it as best we can. The shows we put on the last year and the year before that, it's great, you know, if it keeps building Camogie and the support that we're getting, all the better, and yeah, I'm sure we're in for a great battle.
1: And finally, promoter Frank Warren has given an update on the health of Limerick boxer Lee Reeves. Reeves was hospitalised after suffering a heavy knockout during his fight with Gary Cully in the Fear Arena on Saturday. Warren says he's been in contact with Reeves' team and that the 31-year-old is making progress in hospital. That's your news and sport. I'm Eve Conway. It's 6 minutes past the hour.
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4: A dry evening with clear spells tonight. Mist may develop overnight with overnight lows of 8 to 11 degrees. That's the latest from the Sunshine Newsroom. We'll have more in an hour.
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1: It's Billy Ocean. There'll be sad songs wrapping up Thursday's 10 at 10. Again, thank you so much for taking the time and the trouble to get in touch with your suggestions. And keep them coming because it really does make a difference. To Joe at sunshineradio.ie. 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It's Mellow Moments with Joe Harrington. We're heading towards 11 o'clock, but still some great music to come between now and 11. In just a moment, we'll hear from Spandau Ballet and one of their big hits, True.
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There's Gabrielle, Out of Reach. Lovely song. Wrapping up another hour of all your relaxing mellow favourites. You're listening to Sunshine 106.8, Dublin's easy place to relax. It's Mellow Moments with Joe Harrington. We're heading towards 11 o'clock this Thursday night. Hope you're doing okay. A couple of moments ago, I put together another beautiful hour. I think you're really going to enjoy our next hour. It's on the way after we check out the latest news and sport from the Sunshine Newsroom.

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7: At 11 o'clock, good evening, I'm Ruth O'Connell. Dublin Fire Brigade says significant progress has been made at a fire at a car dismantler's in Ballybohel in North Dublin. Smoke from the blaze, which broke out at Wimbledown after 3 o'clock this afternoon, could be seen from a large distance away. Two fire engines and a water tanker from Dublin

0: Then the cost of childcare is an area where we can help to reduce the burden of cost of living on people, as well as the disability sector and working on initiatives like the cost of disability and having a consistent focus on housing, which is the single greatest social issue facing our country still.
1: The Liberties in Dublin City celebrated the life of Brenda Fricker today. A funeral service for the Oscar-winning actress was held at St. Catherine's Church on Mead Street, with crowds of locals applauding her as the coffin arrived and departed. The church was told the Home Alone 2 star wanted no fuss and plenty of laughter for the day. It's expected Daniel Kinahan could be brought back to Ireland over the coming days. It's after the alleged leader of the Kinahan cartel lost an appeal against his extradition from Dubai following his arrest in April. A high security operation will take place to bring him to Dublin, which could happen as soon as this weekend. Crime and security editor with the Irish Times, Conor Lally, says he'll then be charged and brought before the Special Criminal Court.
2: We understand that he's going to be charged with one count of directing organised crime. So unlike Sean McGovern, who was, you know, charged with several offences, it looks like it's just going to be one charge for Daniel Kinahan. And then essentially all of the evidence that the Gardaí have is going to be used to try and convince the courts that he has engaged in directing organised crime.
1: A campaign group believes the Irish government was put under ferocious pressure to defer laws making health warning labels mandatory. The legislation was due to come into effect in May, however, has since been pushed back to September 2028. A new study has found some people were likely to think about their alcohol consumption after they'd seen the labels. CEO of Alcohol Action Ireland, Sheila Gilheeny, believes the delay shouldn't have gone ahead.
3: We certainly were very concerned that, you know, that the government yielded to the ferocious pressure that was being put on them, both nationally and internationally, in relation to labelling. It was an entirely false argument to be saying they needed more time. They already had a 3-year lead-in time, and as you can see, multiple producers were able to actually have the label in place even in advance of that.
1: The Manosphere and Tradwife trends are to be challenged under a new government-funded campaign. The National Strategy for Women and Girls warns about the misogyny of influencers who promote restrictive, stereotypical roles. The Department of Children and Equality says the public information campaign will focus on sharing responsibilities between women and men and seeks to challenge harmful stereotypes. Executive Director of the National Women's Council, Corinne Hassan, says she wants to see impactful investment into the plan.
4: What we really want to see is money put behind this action plan. There's a huge number of actions in there to tackle gender equality across this island. And we really, really want to see money to invest into the actions, but to make sure that there's a cross-governmental approach and that there's a real public awareness of all of the different elements of the work that we're trying to achieve. Essentially, what we want is a more equal and a more safer society for everyone.
1: And that's your news update at 11:04.
5: And in sport, Shelburne face an uphill battle next week when Ajax travel to Dublin. They were defeated by 3-1 in the Conference League third qualifying round tie first leg at the Johan Cruyff Arena. 22-year-old goalkeeper Eddie Beach did save a penalty and Daniel Kelly got one back for Shells to keep the tie alive. While Bohemians lost 2-0 against Danish side Midtjylland tonight in their Conference League qualifier. They'll travel to Denmark next week for the second leg, needing a big result to keep their European hopes alive. UEFA say their World Cup boycott will still go ahead, despite FIFA's defence of its president Gianni Infantino. Also today, the English FA have withdrawn their support of Infantino for March's presidential election. But Infantino still has the backing of many African and South American federations. Real Madrid have agreed a new 6-year contract with Vinicius Junior. The Brazilian winger was in the final 12 months of his contract and had been heavily linked with a move to Arsenal. And in Gaelic games, there's only a few days to go before the All-Ireland Senior Camogie Final in Croke Park. Galway are attempting to go back-to-back, while Cork are looking for revenge. Galway player Roisin Black is excited for another battle with their rivals.
6: You know, we've had great battles with Cork over through the years, and we bring out the best of each other, and we know it's going to be a huge battle ahead of us, and just getting ready and preparing for it as best we can. The shows we put on the last year and the year before that, it's great, you know, if it keeps building Camogie and the support that we're getting, all the better. And yeah, I'm sure we're in for a great battle.
5: And finally, promoter Frank Warren has given an update on the health of Limerick boxer Lee Reeves. Reeves was hospitalised after suffering a heavy knockout during his fight with Gary Cully in the Fear Arena on Saturday. Warren says he's been in contact with Reeves' team and that the 31

0: one-year-old is making progress in hospital. That's your news and sport. I'm Eve Conway. It's 6 minutes past the hour.
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3: A dry evening with clear spells tonight. Mist may develop overnight with overnight lows of 8 to 11 degrees. That's the latest from the Sunshine Newsroom. We'll have more in an hour.
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0: It's beautiful, it's poignant, and the lyrics certainly hit the spot, that's for sure. Luther Vandross and Dance with My Father. 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It's Mellow Moments with Joe Harrington, playing you the best late night music in Dublin. Great to have you along this Thursday night. Hope you're enjoying all this beautiful music. We'll take a little break, but I've got more relaxing favourites on the way very soon.
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Mr. Berg, missing you, wrapping up another hour of all your relaxing mellow favourites. You're listening to Sunshine 106.8, Dublin's easy place to relax. It's Mellow Moments with Joe Harrington. We're heading towards midnight, which means we're going to say goodbye to Thursday the 6th of August. I've got another beautiful hour all ready to go. It's back to back, it's commercial free, and it's on the way after the midnight news and sport from the Sunshine newsroom.

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9: At midnight, good morning, I'm Ruth O'Connell. The Taoiseach says the latest Exchequer figures point to a robust economy. Tax revenue rose by 6% in July. Total receipts amounted to 59.6 billion euro, up 3.4 billion euro when compared to the same time last year. Income tax is up 12.7% to 3.3 billion euro, while corporation tax is up 5.1% to 1.3 billion. Micheál Martin says the upcoming budget will continue to help people through taxation measures.
10: We intend to reduce the burden of income tax on workers, but also then the cost of childcare is an area where we can help to reduce the burden of cost of living on people, as well as the disability sector and working on initiatives like the cost of disability and having a consistent focus on housing, which is the single greatest social issue facing our country still.
9: The Liberties in Dublin City celebrated the life of Brenda Fricker today. A funeral service for the Oscar-winning actress was held at St. Catherine's Church on Mead Street, with crowds of locals applauding her.

0: following his arrest in April. A high security operation will take place to bring him to Dublin, which could happen as soon as this weekend. A campaign group believes the Irish government was put under ferocious pressure to defer laws making health warning labels mandatory. The legislation was due to come into effect in May, however, has since been pushed back to September 2028. Concerns were raised by those in the industry due to uncertainty over tariffs between the Irish market and the US. However, new studies found some people were likely to think about their alcohol consumption after they had seen the labels. CEO of Alcohol Action Ireland, Sheila Gilheeny, believes the delay shouldn't have gone ahead.
1: We certainly were very concerned that, you know, that the government yielded to the ferocious pressure that was being put on them, both nationally and internationally, in relation to labelling. It was an entirely false argument to be saying they needed more time. They already had a 3-year lead-in time, and as you can see, multiple producers were able to actually have the label in place even in advance of that.
0: The Manosphere and Tradwife trends are to be challenged under a new government-funded campaign. The National Strategy for Women and Girls warns about the misogyny of influencers who promote restrictive, stereotypical roles. The Department of Children and Equality says the public information campaign will focus on sharing responsibilities between women and men and seeks to challenge harmful stereotypes. Executive Director of the National Women's Council, Corinne Hassan, says she wants to see impactful investment into the plan.
2: What we really want to see is money put behind this action plan. There's a huge number of actions in there to tackle gender equality across this island. And we really, really want to see money to invest into the actions, but to make sure that there's a cross-governmental approach and that there's a real public awareness of all of the different elements of the work that we're trying to achieve. Essentially, what we want is a more equal and a more safer society for everyone.
0: A woman's appeared in court accused of using a pair of scissors to stab four men in the back in a busy London tourist district. Stella Govena didn't enter pleas as she appeared in court for the first time over the incident in Covent Garden yesterday. The 47-year-old was remanded in custody ahead of a Crown Court appearance next month. And that's your news update at 4 minutes past the hour.
3: And in sport, Shelburne face an uphill battle next week when Ajax travel to Dublin. They were defeated by 3-1 in the Conference League third qualifying round tie first leg at the Johan Cruyff Arena. 22-year-old goalkeeper Eddie Beach did save a penalty and Daniel Kelly got one back for Shells to keep the tie alive. While Bohemians lost 2-0 against Danish side Midtjylland tonight in their Conference League qualifier. They'll travel to Denmark next week for the second leg, needing a big result to keep their European hopes alive. UEFA say their World Cup boycott will still go ahead, despite FIFA's defence of its president Gianni Infantino. Also today, the English FA have withdrawn their support of Infantino for March's presidential election. But Infantino still has the backing of many African and South American federations. Real Madrid have agreed a new 6-year contract with Vinicius Junior. The Brazilian winger was in the final 12 months of his contract and had been heavily linked with a move to Arsenal. And in Gaelic games, there's only a few days to go before the All-Ireland Senior Camogie Final in Croke Park. Galway are attempting to go back-to-back, while Cork are looking for revenge. Galway player Roisin Black is excited for another battle with their rivals.
4: You know, we've had great battles with Cork over through the years, and we bring out the best of each other, and we know it's going to be a huge battle ahead of us, and just getting ready and preparing for it as best we can. The shows we put on the last year and the year before that, it's great, you know, if it keeps building Camogie and the support that we're getting, all the better. I'm sure we're in for a great battle.
3: And finally, promoter Frank Warren has given an update on the health of Limerick boxer Lee Reeves. Reeves was hospitalised after suffering a heavy knockout during his fight with Gary Cully in the Fear Arena on Saturday. Warren says he's been in contact with Reeves' team and that the 31-year-old is making progress in hospital. That's your news and sport. I'm Eve Conway. It's 6 minutes past the hour.
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7: A dry evening with clear spells tonight. Mist may develop overnight with overnight lows of 8 to 11 degrees. That's the latest from the Sunshine Newsroom. We'll have more in an hour.
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We're into a brand new day, Friday, the 7th of August. Here we go with another beautiful hour. We're going to kick it off with the gorgeous voice of Karen Carpenter, The Carpenters, and Rainy Days and Mondays.

can sing a song, that's for sure. Garth Brooks and Lost in You. Wrapping up another hour of all your relaxing, mellow favourites, back to back and commercial free. 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It's Mellow Moments with Joe Harrington. Into a brand new day, Friday the 7th of August. We're heading towards 1 a.m. Just a couple of moments ago, I finished putting together another beautiful hour, and it's on the way very soon.

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